Music Mix 100, Somber is getting ready to take the stage at Red Rocks for night two. I was at his show last night. It is so good. If you're on your way there, you are in for a treat. He's a great performer. I got my eye on Somber. He's going to do big things. I know it.

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5: Heavy rain closing Highway 285 out west. This report is sponsored by the KFC $10 Bucket of the Day deal. Highway 285 shut down between Old Stagecoach Road and Bailey. That is due to flooding. Now, the drive in the metro area recovering from problems. Northbound I-25 at 23rd, stall clear to the shoulder. From University up into downtown, still take you about 20 minutes. And a wreck northbound I-25 at 225, clear to the shoulder. Introducing the KFC $10 Bucket of the Day deal. Yep, that's right. A $10 bucket every weekday, packed with crispy, crunchy chicken. 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I'm Susan Thielen with traffic on Mix 100.
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Benson Boone is going to be in Denver on Thursday performing at Ball Arena. 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
4: 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The wreck is south on I-25 just after Erie Parkway, exit 232. That is in the left lane. Traffic slow there. Now the Metro Highway is looking much better. Earlier problems have been cleared out. The minor crowding on 270. I-25 slow for the northbounders getting up past 6th Avenue. And there's some pockets of delays on 225. Rest of the highway is in great shape. 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I'm Sid and Thielen with traffic on Mix 100.
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Kix 100, if you don't mind waiting, you can become a professional line stander, which is becoming more and more popular, especially at those busy restaurants with a little bit of TikTok hype. I mean, anything to make for a buck. You stand in line for people. I'm Nina Blanco getting out of here. You have a great rest of your night. I'll talk to you tomorrow.

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Tonight's the drawing, 9 o'clock, $633 million. If you win, buy me something I don't need. That's how I'll know you're really rich. 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

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It's Synergy. Forget dating apps. Ariana Grande just checked her previously opened tab. She's been seen with her ex, Ricky Alvarez. Well, she must love him. Here she is with her latest on Mix 100.

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I'm Synergy. 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

Just found out that Spirit Halloween stores are hiring, and there's one right here next to the studio near Park Meadows Mall. 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It's summer now on Mix 100.

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Olivia Dean. I'm a new fan. I got to see her last night at Ball Arena. Now, her music tends to lean a little bit 60s soul vibe, and I was really blown away at how young the audience was, and they knew her music word for word, which is really refreshing.

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My name is Synergy, and I love bringing you new music. This is Martin Garrix and Ed Sheeran. It's called Repeat It. It's so good. I loved it the first time I heard it. Go ahead, turn it up.

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Leave only footprints, people. Pack it in, pack it out is not a suggestion.

Denver's best music, Mix 100. It's Synergy. Somebody ring the bell, because this girl, Ella Langley, just won by knockout. This song hit 15 weeks at number one, punching Mariah Carey and Whitney Houston out of the record books.

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All right, JKJ, need to hear from you. Is it okay for someone to ask their hairdresser to not talk during the appointment? Call in and talk about it tomorrow right here on Mix 100. How did

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I'm going to tell you all about it in two songs. It's fun.

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It's Synergy. And there is something about giant sunflowers that makes everyone say, take one more picture. Oh, no, one over here. I have done the Sunflower You Pick event out at Anderson Farms, and it is so much fun. It's a 15-acre sunflower field. 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

she is having anything but a cruel summer. That is Taylor Swift enjoying her honeymoon somewhere undisclosed, as it should be. Maroon 5 is up now on Mix 100. It's been 25.

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100. It's Synergy. Selena Gomez just turned 34 years old, and she's celebrating with her hubby, Benny Blanco, in Italy. They are taking photos of pasta, horseback riding, and her in swimsuits. 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Here he is. When I was young, I fell in love.

Mr. Reuter tomorrow with JKJ and their game called Fast Five. You could win a pair of tickets to see Of Monsters and Men. They're going to be at Red Rocks on August 6th. Here's brand new Zara Larsson. It's called Midnight Sun on Mix 100. My name is Synergy. 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

Mix 100, it's Synergy. I have to head on home, but before I leave, I want to put a quote to your day. Not everyone will understand your story, and that is okay. I'm leaving you with Tay-Tay. I will see you back here tomorrow morning at 10 a.m.

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Tuesday morning with Jeremy, Katie, and Josh. Very thankful that the air conditioning finally kicked on in the studios here, because it is toasted, toasted, toasty. Going to be another warm day today in the Mile High City. But you can cool down by sitting in your car with the AC on and enjoying some laughs from this here morning show. We've also got some prizes. Prizes out the wazoo. Actually, my wazoo is quite sore this morning. Fast Five, we got a pair of tickets to go see If Monsters and Men. They're coming to Red Rocks, and you can score those at 7:30. And then Katie Crush today, a four-pack of tickets to Anderson Farms, their big sunflower festival out there. So stick around today, have some fun, enjoy some laughs and some great music, courtesy of Denver's Mix 100.

0: The Drive for our Tuesday morning. 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Overnight construction work cleared out. C-470 lanes have opened up there, as well as I-70 at Floyd Hill looking better. Southbound I-25 getting heavier up on the north end on the ramp to 270. There's ongoing road work. A drive looks good downtown to the tech center. 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

0: fired up. I got the transmission fluctuator working and the media interface and the frequency combobulator is up and running. I just put in all the CDs for the day, so we got music locked and loaded. It's going to be a fun day today here at Denver's.
1: 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Right now?
2: Yep, he just put them all just, in. What do you mean?
0: Just roll with it, King. Okay.
2: What do you mean?
3: 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It's just a joke, you guys. We don't play things off CD.
0: For all the early birds out there, Katie, why don't you tell everybody about our Mix 100 wine time that we have going on.
1: Yeah, it's going to be a great time on Friday, August 28th at Elidge Gardens, Main Street out there at Elidge's. We're going to have a whole wine setup for you. Sip, and sip some more. 14 different stations for you to check out. And just a night of getting to know each other, having a good time, mingling.
0: Getting a little handsy.
1: Getting your wine on, absolutely. And so there's a couple different ways you can come hang out. The general admission and the VIP, which gets you a little more. But everything you need to know
0: a little
1: about
0: more handsy.
1: Mix 100's wine time. 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We're all going to be there.
0: It'll be a fun, very unique event. So we hope to see you guys on August 28th.
1: Yes.
0: So for Mix 100's wine time.
1: Yes, sir.
0: Well, it sounds like Josh had a wild night at the gym last night.
1: Oh.
2: Dude, I have never experienced this before. So I've been a member with VASA, and I love it. They're great. They do like a month-to-month thing, and I was actually one of the first members to sign up at the gym when it started in my area. So I've had like the flat rate of like $10.99 for years
1: now. Oh, nice.
2: Fantastic. Absolutely love it. But they have, you know, the people that work there, and they always try to get you to maybe up your membership or try to do like the VIP gold or whatever. So I'm doing just the free weights yesterday. And as that's going on, one of the team members approaches me. And I'm still thinking about it because I don't think this dude actually complimented me. But I think they always have like these words or phrases to try to make you feel better about yourself. And I'm doing the free weights and I'm doing 30-pound curls. Okay. Mm-hmm. So it's not like anything like super, super hard or whatever, but I'm getting my reps in. And he looks at me and he goes, dude, that's a lot of weight for your stature. And I was like, first of all,
0: he's not wrong.
1: Okay. Nice thing to say. The four-year stature part was completely unnecessary.
2: Completely backhanded.
1: What?
2: And also, it's not like it's my first time at a gym ever. I'm like, what are you talking about, sir? And then after that, he was talking to me and trying, and I had my headphones, one headphone in. I took one out to talk to him. But I have a headphone in. I got music going, and I'm like half listening to this dude give me a spiel about the VASA VIP. That's what I was hearing. It was
1: He works there and he said that to you?
2: First of all, yes. This is a team member. He works there. And then he's trying to get me to sign up for, he's like, it was the whole thing was essentially for $5 more, we can do this whole thing. And I was half listening, yada, yada, whatever. And I'm saying no this whole time, but I feel like he's trying, I called it, trying to get me to like sign up for the cult of like working out and all this stuff. And I don't know if he actually signed me, like he did not take no for an answer. So I don't know if he actually signed me up. I'm waiting for an email being like, hey, you've been signed up for VASA VIP, here we go.
1: Bro.
2: And I'm like, I said no like 15 times, like, oh, you know, like maybe I'm not really interested, not really, thank you, please go away.
1: Yeah.
2: And he would not take no for an answer. So I'm just waiting to see that I actually am signed up for my free 3-month trial was his
0: what do you get with it?
2: I have no idea. I wasn't listening. Genuinely, I have no idea the extra anything that I get with it. He just kept using those phrases like, oh, VIP, VIP. And I'm like, I'm sure that works for some people, but dude, I just want to use my 30s, which you said was good for my stature. So thank you very much. And I just want to get out of here.
1: I think you just get backhanded compliments and free towels.
2: I think it's also you get like the red light therapy that they have there and it's like a little tent thing. Have you ever heard of that? The red light sauna.
1: Oh,
2: that's what they talk about. There's extra things that you can do there that like it's like the gold membership or whatever. So I'm just waiting to see my credit card statement.
1: Maybe
2: come
1: you'll
2: in.
1: Like
0: yeah.
1: it.
0: Well, yeah, yeah, you might like it. And I know you can't say no. So
1: like that's it. It's so hard.
0: This guy can't say no. That's probably why you both ended up in the locker room making out. You know.
2: Well, that was a different story.
0: You can't say no. Cute, so. Yeah, yeah. One of the member benefits there.
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20: Good Tuesday morning. It's going to be seasonal when it comes to temperatures today. Highs in the low 90s and more scattered storms and showers. A better chance you're going to see some areas of heavy rain, and we could see some localized flooding, especially on the eastern plains. Have a great day. I'm Denver 7 Chief Meteorologist Lisa Hidalgo.
21: 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Routes are getting a little busier for us here. Now, we do have one crash in the drive. It's on Tower Road at Yampa Way, just north of Hamden. Now, the highways look good. Southbound 25, ramp to 270, getting a little busier. Ongoing construction, building on that 270 drive. No trouble on I-70. Looks good if you headed to the airport. 225 in good shape. And I-25, downtown at the tech center, less than 15 minutes. 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

0: Grant, Jeremy, Katie, Josh here at Mix 100, about an hour away from Fast Five. So make sure you set those reminders in your phones and on your smart speakers. Tell your goofy teenager to maybe remind you.
1: Good luck with that.
0: But in about an hour, we'll be playing Fast Five. So we'd love it if you call in and try to play. Real quick, a big old shout out to Waterworld, who just came in at the fifth best water park in all of America.
2: Ooh.
0: Very nice.
2: Way
0: very
2: to go.
0: Nice. 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You got to be verified through Ticketmaster. 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Or if you're old school, you can contact the ticket office.
3: Hello, can I write a check for these?
0: But that's kind of exciting. It makes it affordable if you can get in to go see a little Hut Omaha action.
4: Yeah. Hey, $23.
0: Not bad.
4: NFL tickets are astronomical now. And they it's are. Rightfully so, just because of, you know, the product they put on the field. But $23 to go see the Broncos? Absolutely.
2: I mean, so anyone
0: yeah,
2: can go.
0: Shabby.
2: Yeah. I like that.
0: If you can get in. I bet you Nick Nack's going to be on there today.
2: She's a big, she better be.
0: She's a big sports ball fan, so we shall see. Other big news with the Broncos today, too, right?
4: Well, yeah, keeping up with that, the Broncos are starting training camp officially today, which is so exciting. The first public training camp that you can go watch for free, by the way, starts July 31st. However, in football terms, I'm going to call an audible here, Jer, because I just read this headline that came out about 4 hours ago. We need to talk about this. A hiker walks 10 miles down Montana's tallest mountain after accidentally impaling himself on a pole.
2: What?
4: All to avoid a costly helicopter evacuation. I had to do a little bit more research. Hmm. The 32-year-old ER nurse named David Cafaldi was day hiking the tallest mountain in Montana with his boys. He accidentally slipped on a rock near the top of the mountain and impaled himself on his own trekking pole, and it went clean through his lat. So we're talking right side lat, okay? With about 8 inches sticking out both side of his body.
2: My.
4: Now, he is a nurse, so his nurse brain kicks in immediately. He checks himself. He realizes that nothing vital is hit. He thinks he can still breathe fine.
0: Yeah.
4: And so he says, you know what? Screw that helicopter, Bill. I'm going to just start hiking down. He treks 10 miles. It takes six and a half hours as friends are spotting him on the walk. Walkie-talkie and a camera even via satellite to make sure that he's okay. His kids even run ahead to make sure the families and other kids don't see the gnarly pole sticking out of his body.
0: Been there.
4: Hold on. No, it gets better. Hold on.
0: Put that gnarly pole away.
4: After about 4 miles left, he realizes, hey, I'm actually going to make this. He starts making his own kebab jokes on the radio.
0: Yeah. There you go. That's
2: okay,
0: good
2: that's
0: one.
2: You.
4: This
2: that's
4: is
2: so
4: totally
2: you.
4: Jeremy. He
2: that's
4: walks good. Himself down, yeah. makes right. it to the hospital, and is yeah. able to get back and get the pole
2: Why?
4: Out. Hold on. Hold on. Yes. Look at the picture.
0: Oh, my God, there's more.
4: Look
2: Holy
4: at this poly. Picture.
0: Yeah, that'll get you.
2: No, and this is Let's superimpose
4: thing.
2: Jeremy's head onto that picture, because I envision you walking down the trail.
0: Really?
2: Jeremy on the Barbie.
0: With my pole
2: like
0: out?
2: You with your pole in between. This is you.
4: You're making jokes.
2: Oh,
4: that's
2: my goodness.
0: This is serious. This is incredible
2: so
0: feat. Incredible feat. Well, congratulations to that guy and his pole for getting it done. Some awesome
2: David
0: pole
2: Jeremy.
0: Action right there. Really good pole action.

0: Jeremy.
1: Coming up.
2: What's next?
1: With JKJ.
2: Turn it up.
3: All right, coming up next is your Mile High Hype, all the big stories of the day, including a very important potato update. I've also got a fun story about foot fungus, and we'll dive into why I'm kind of irritated with people out in Golden. We will do that and more coming up in about 2 minutes and 40 seconds. It's the Mile High Hype with Jeremy, Katie, and Josh, live and local here at Mix 100.

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3: Well, there's a list out this morning about Netflix and the most streamed shows on there. K-pop Demon Hunters. Sorry, moms.
4: What?
3: Dads. No, that's been on in your house about 8 million times. The number one most watched show on Netflix.
4: They're like, no, don't say it three times. So they're up here in the mirror. Like,
3: yeah.
4: Don't do it.
3: Bloody Mary. It's approaching 700 million views. So it'll hit a billion, I bet.

0: It was good. It was a great little movie. But for it to have 24/7 control of your TV or any thing you're streaming on, like.
1: Now the second one I can get on board with. It was the Super Mario Brothers movie.
0: But again, not one that you saw 24/7, right?
1: And that was like less than half, 271 million views compared to the almost 700 on K-pop. Boss Baby came in third, Minions, and then Leo. I'm trying to remember which one Leo was.
0: Oh, it's the one about the basketball player, right? Is it Steph Curry, the Leo one? The GOAT?
1: It could be.
0: The GOAT?
1: I don't know.
0: The GOAT.
1: You should have just named it the GOAT.
2: This looks like a lizard.
0: It's a lizard.
1: Yeah, very similar, I guess.
2: Adam Sandler plays Leo.
1: Does the lizard play basketball?
0: No. It's a different movie. But Leo was the little iguana that Adam Sandler voiced.
1: Oh, I missed that one.
0: And he was trying to teach people life lessons.
2: It's the basketball movie, Leo.
0: But there's a GOAT.
3: Look at everybody. I'm a little iguana.
0: That's what it sounds like.
3: I'm going to lick you with my big long tongue.
0: That's exactly what Leo sounds like.
3: But you guys are like a couple of trees. It's been streamed so many times. The Netflix box.
0: That's a cute movie, too. That's one worth it. Yeah, I watch it with the kiddos. They'll like it.
1: That's random children that Katie's watching movies with. But
0: no,
1: whatever.
0: It's just a good Adam Sandler movie.
1: Was it really your 20-year-old daughter?
0: No, it was me watching it.
1: That's even more concerning.
0: What do you mean? It's Adam Sandler.
1: What children's movie should I watch today? Okay, so this is unsettling. This has been streamed a lot. There's a 6-part series on Instagram right now, so it's 6 different videos, showing a woman on a carnival cruise scratching her foot fungus with a fork.
0: I've seen it.
1: It was filmed secretly by several other guests that were incredibly grossed out. It has attracted almost 30 million views, so it's getting up there. Put it on Netflix. And it did force a response from Carnival saying that we can confirm that the forks are intended for food, not foot care. Once we became aware of the situation, our team quickly addressed it with the guest and removed the utensils from service. How did they know they got the right forks?
0: That's what I thought.
1: They don't.
0: Like, we took it on a rotation. It's no longer in there.
1: I think they would throw all the forks overboard in the middle of the Pacific and then buy new forks.
0: You would have to. I mean, how do
1: That's
0: you know which
1: thinking.
0: One?
1: Anyway, she was going to town with that fork.
0: The
1: huh?
0: video
1: Stuff
0: is
1: was
0: so
1: falling
0: gross.
1: Off her feet.
0: The dryness from that foot is... That'll make your stomach lurch.
1: Yeah. If she's going to do it, I want her to hold it over my salad like a little Parmesan cheese and shred it over my salad. If she's going to do it.
0: More salt, please.
1: Make it worth my while. Oh, you know, put a little protein in my salad. Could you imagine?
0: Ow.
1: And I got one final thing. It is local. Golden officials and volunteers are dealing with a growing amount of trash along Clear Creek as visitors are crowding the waterway right now just to escape the summer heat. There's all sorts of stuff littering, including tubes, full tubes, cans, food packaging, clothing, and other debris being abandoned along the banks and then carried downstream.
0: Hate that.
1: So the public is outraged down there in Golden, and I'm a little irritated by this as well.
0: Absolutely.
1: I mean, the cleanup is not free. I mean, they're going to have to hire people to get this all cleaned up, and then it goes into nature.
0: I hate it. Like,
1: you don't want a little beaver with an inner tube around him.
0: That is, I mean, that sounds
1: it's
0: really
1: cute
0: actually.
1: Right?
0: But like, that is one of the biggest rules of hiking. You pack out what you packed in.
1: Pack
0: you
1: it in, pack it out.
0: Anything where you're going. And the fact that people are just so casually leaving water bottles and like clothes, like, what's wrong with you?
1: And just bailing out on probably tubes that are ripped up or something.
0: Do that.
1: That ain't right.
0: We don't like that at
1: all.
0: I mean,
1: we can be parents all day and waggle our finger, they're still gonna do it, but just come on.
0: Well, it's good try to get the word out. Like, we don't like that. We don't like that people are doing that. So.
1: We need to have designated people along the creek there with tasers that tase those people.
0: Do you want to volunteer for that?
1: I kind of
0: like
1: do.
0: That's a Jeremy job.
1: I kind of do.
0: I like that. I do like that a lot.
1: Yeah, let's tase those SOBs.
0: Okay.
1: What else is going on locally?
0: Hey, we've got some fun stories for you, like the first ever Fat Marmot Week.
1: What?
0: Doesn't this sound fun? So it's a bracket and everything. It's very similar to the Fat Bear Week at that national park and preserve that they do that at. You know, where you vote for your favorite fat bear and it's like a bracket.
1: Yeah.
0: And they advance to the next round of the bracket based on the public's votes and everything. That's what they're going to do with the first ever Fat Marmot Week. It's happening August 24th through the 29th. And it's the scientists in Gothic, Colorado. That's where this is taking place, if you're familiar. But they're inviting the public to vote for their favorite marmot.
1: Did the
0: marmots
1: dress in all black?
0: I don't think so.
1: Got mad.

0: mascara on?
1: No, no, no. It's the
0: Marilyn Manson t-shirts on?
1: Why?
0: Gothic.
1: Oh,
0: gothic Marmon.
1: Now I get it.
0: Get it?
1: Now yeah. I get the gothic Marmon.
0: Yeah, a lot of piercings.
1: He tells you all about his feelings.
0: Big black baggy jeans.
1: Tonight will be the night that I will fall for you.
0: Yeah.
1: Like that's what the Marmon sings to.
0: They walk around like, oh, don't talk to me.
1: Yeah, exactly.
0: Cast spells
1: and then
0: on
1: it
0: you.
1: Grows out of it because it was just a phase.
0: It was just a phase.
1: Totally just a phase.
0: Got a chain collar on, you know?
1: Yeah.
0: All right.
1: I want to vote for that marmot with the collar.
0: It's
1: okay.
0: Good.
1: August 24th is when we can start. I can't wait. Like, first
0: it's
1: ever
0: fun.
1: Fat marmot
0: this
1: week.
0: This is fun for you.
1: Stoked. Okay. And then, so the water levels, right? Out at Green Mountain Reservoir, they have revealed now, as you, everyone knows, we are in a crazy drought here in the state of Colorado, and it's starting to reveal things underneath the waters. I was like, oh, that's where that went. So, an ATV that has been missing for 5 years, they found it.
0: Found it.
1: They found it. It. At the Green Mountain Reservoir, again, it is at 23% capacity due to the current drought. So, the lost ATV just kind of revealed itself there. The people who are in charge of the park, they got a hold of the owner and everything, and they're like, okay, so we found this. There's also a lot of other things that they're expecting to find out at this reservoir. Just
0: hopefully no bodies.
1: I know, well, that's the thing, is a lot of history has passed. A lot of things have happened, and it's totally plausible that they would find something like that.
0: You could find something, some bones.
1: I worked with somebody out in on the Western Slope, and her. I don't know if she ever had to hide a body, but she was very excited to tell me the story about how if she would hide a body, she'd do it in the Ridgeway Reservoir.
0: Huh.
1: Because every year, it would get to like crazy low levels, and then when the snow would melt and
0: fill it,
1: it would fill back up. And so she's like, by the time like the water levels would, you know, succeed, like she said, I could be out of town across
0: recede.
1: The country, like recede.
0: Yeah.
1: I could be out of town across the country, like in a whole nother world. And I was like,
0: yeah, I guess you get out there, dig a hole and bury it.
1: Like she was so proud to tell me about her body hiding skills. So when this story started popping up, I was like, same thing. I thought, I wonder if they're going to find any bodies or just like,
0: found
1: you know,
0: him.
1: Things that they I should not laugh that
0: Don't
1: hard
0: joke.
1: At that.
0: Don't joke.
1: Oh, my goodness. But, yeah, ATV, they found it. No problem. 5 years later. And then we do. I doubt it. Man, if it did, that would be one heck of a commercial
0: know,
1: for
0: right?
1: that ATV company. Yeah. 5 years and 2 weeks later, still pumping. Okay, and then we have an update on the tater story that
0: yes,
1: we had
0: this
1: yesterday.
0: This is what I've been waiting for.
1: Well, remember, we talked about how a nonprofit found out that 42,000 pounds of potatoes were about to be wasted. And these were potatoes that were grown over in the Midwest. If you're not familiar, potato farmers, it's been a weird year for them because they had like a very high yield and they can't get rid of all their potatoes. So these 42,000 pounds of taters were just going to be thrown away. And this nonprofit was like, well, we can't have that. Can't have that with those potatoes. So they brought them here to the Mile High City yesterday and they had this big thing out in Five Points where they're like, we've got 2 tons of taters. You bring bags and trucks and whatever else you need, and you come get as many potatoes as you need. And they were having this event from like 10 until 12:31 whenever the potatoes, you know, were all done. And they thought that they'd have some left over and they'd have to figure out where to take them.
0: You dump them in Clear Creek, apparently. Oh.
1: These potatoes went in 90 minutes.
0: Hey.
1: The community showed up and they were able to save these taters that were going to be destroyed. But
0: thank God. Said, every tater needs a home.
1: Story. It's such an amazing story. And you talk to the people
0: really
1: who
0: is.
1: Went there to get those potatoes. It's not just people who don't have food, people who are in the situation where they don't have food. It's
0: yeah.
1: you and me. It's just the regular
0: just
1: people.
0: Spud lovers.
1: Everything is so expensive right now. So if this is one way that you can save money, that was people's line of thinking yesterday.
0: And now
1: so
0: we just need some trucks of ground beef.
1: Man, I heard people talk, no, right?
0: And gas.
1: Maybe some veggies in there.
0: Yeah.
1: We'll get a full balanced plate. But no, like people were talking about all the different potato dishes they were going to make. And I just was like,
0: what
1: oh,
0: an exciting day.
1: I want potato curry.
0: Oh.
1: So anyway, there you go. There's your Mile High hype.
0: There you go. You're up to date.
2: You're waking up with Jeremy, Katie, and Josh.
3: Wake up, Domi.
4: Good morning.
5: What a joke.
2: Mix 100.
6: Shine bright like a diamond.

0: Jeez, somebody's full of herself. What a narcissist.
1: I'm amazing.
2: I mean, kind of.
1: Everybody wants to fall in love with me.
3: Don't you love me?
1: Everyone knows who I am.
3: I mean,
1: jeepers creepers, Olivia Dean.
3: Come on, we do love Olivia Dean.
2: Great concert over the weekend.
3: Oh, yeah.
2: Great concert.
3: Back-to-back shows, so easy. Right?
2: I fell in love with her.
3: Yeah.
0: Oh, that's how it goes. Apparently she knows. Everybody wants to fall. Anyway, speaking of narcissistic behavior, there's a new story out this morning talking about people who have been called back into the workplace if they've been doing remote work. And they are saying it's not because of increased productivity in your workplace. They researched like 1,000-some businesses and 1,000 bosses. They found that you're being called back into the workplace because you do have a narcissistic leader, a narcissistic boss. With those bosses, there's a tendency to be self-centered and entitled, and they resist remote work because they concluded it interferes with their motivations for power and status.
3: Oh.
0: Yeah, so you can be mad at your boss like 10 times more than you already are if you're getting called back into the workplace if you've been doing remote work. It's not for productivity. It's because they're full of themselves.
3: Yeah.
0: Well, we don't have to worry about that, though. Here we are in Lone Tree.
3: I know. We don't
2: Live
3: really.
2: Local.
3: We don't get the option,
0: yeah.
3: So it's fine.
0: Yeah.
3: But anyway. I like coming in here to hang out with
0: oh,
3: you.
0: Oh, it's fantastic.
3: I do.
0: I get excited every day to see
3: I
0: you,
3: know
0: Katie.
3: You do. I know you do.
0: I get even more excited to leave at the end of the show. I'll be honest with you.
3: You love me.

0: game called Fast Five. It's a think quick kind of game. People seem to enjoy it. I've gotten a few text messages that say, hey, I really enjoyed that. So we keep doing it. A pair of tickets up for grabs today to go see Of Monsters and Men. They're going to be out at Red Rocks on Thursday, August 6th. We'll be doing that all week. So try to call in at 7:30 and have some fun with JKJ. I do want to let you know that today is National Milk Chocolate Day, not to be confused with National Chocolate Milk Day, which is on September 27th, but it's National Milk Chocolate Day today.
1: I like milk chocolate.
0: Do you?
1: I do also. I'm starting to get, I like
0: acne?
1: Dark chocolate.
0: Oh.
1: No, dark chocolate's tending to be my favorite lately.
0: Me too.
1: And I always grew up loving milk chocolate.
2: I think that affects.
0: Go for the dark chocolate.
1: Shut up, Josh.
2: There's a turning point in everybody's lives.
1: You watch birds and you like dark chocolate.
3: Dark chocolate's
0: good. Yeah. Well, the flavor's just better,
1: like
0: too, you know?
1: Well, yeah, and especially, like, because the milk chocolate, it's so much sugar.
0: A lot
1: and
0: of
1: I
0: sugar.
1: Think, like, when you try and stay away from sugar, when you have sugar,
2: definitive
1: it's like...
2: Definitive turning point in someone's
1: Josh,
2: life.
0: Well, it's just you grow up and you mature.
1: You do. Mature is
0: your
1: a good
0: taste
1: word for
0: mature.
1: It, Jeremy.
0: You mature into a higher quality chocolate than running around with your Cadbury Easter bunny, you know? You're like, I'll take
1: like
0: the dark
1: Cadbury
0: chocolate.
1: Eggs,
0: well, I can see that. You just like chocolate in general.
1: I really do.
0: This is what you had. Never mind.
1: Those eggs are so good.
0: Yeah, never mind. Okay, so there's a new study out, too, finding that men. If you're out there doing your getting your lift on today, bro, then you can lift heavier and longer if you are sniffing dark chocolate in between your sets.
1: Oh.
0: It will give you a boost. Guys who sniffed dark chocolate in between their reps completed about 18 more reps than they did when just smelling like plain water.
1: Yeah.
0: So they were able to get their bulk on by smelling chocolate, which is... weird to me that you'd be standing in the gym trying to work out and you got a chocolate bar next to you and you're huffing it in between sets.
1: No, it's totally weird. Like, that's not the way I thought you were going to go with that story.
0: No.
1: Like,
0: and then you're smelling it and the chocolate's like getting all melty on your fingers.
1: Yeah.
0: And then you got brown all over your fingers and you're grabbing the free weights,
1: well,
0: getting the brown
1: slippery.
0: All over the free weights.
1: Yeah, and then you drop them because all the chocolate on your hands.
0: And you probably got a white towel and then your brown fingers are all over the white towel and people are looking at you like... This guy might have a problem.
1: Yeah. How are you going to pick up any chicks, homie?
0: Yeah, you're like, I swear it's chocolate.
1: You're a mess.
0: I promise you it's just chocolate.
1: But I'm doing more reps than ever.
0: Everything is so brown, but I promise you it's just chocolate. You're like licking the dumbbell.
1: Yum, yum, yum, yum, yum, yum, yum. I'm so on swole.
0: I swear to you I haven't been eating lettuce. I promise.
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27: Denver weather. Good Tuesday morning. It's going to be seasonal when it comes to temperatures today. Highs in the low 90s and more scattered storms and showers. A better chance you're going to see some areas of heavy rain, and we could see some localized flooding, especially on the eastern plains. Have a great day. I'm Denver 7 Chief Meteorologist Lisa Hidalgo.
28: 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A problem northbound I-25 just before Plum Creek Parkway. Exit 181, that crash, that is in the right lane. It's causing a delay. Southbound I-25, the exit ramp to Hamden. Minor crash. A drive traveling between downtown and the tech center. Take you about 20 minutes. And a crash on Tower Road at Yampa. That's north of Hamden. 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

0: right, 17 minutes away from Fast Five. Would love it if you stuck around, hung out. Maybe if you got a few things to do, if you got to go take a shower, tune back in at 7:30 and play this silly little game and possibly win some concert tickets out to Red Rocks with JKJ. Let's rave about our children really quick. I do have a quick story about my son who went out with a buddy last night. They disappeared on their bikes. I don't even know where they were, but about an hour later, I got a FaceTime thing pop up on my phone, you know, a call, FaceTime call. I was like, hey, where are you? And he's like, well, we're down at so-and-so's house. We'll call him Eddie. We're at Eddie's house. And Eddie is known for collecting things around the neighborhood. He'll get into dumpsters and grab stuff out.
1: Okay.
0: He'll come to my house, and if I've got stuff out by the trash, he takes it back home.
2: Klepto.
1: Oh.
0: So Eddie noticed that his neighbor down the street had about 15 air mattresses out on the curb that said free. So,
2: first of all,
0: there was like, I know,
1: what?
0: Right? I think it was a camp. They used to camp and stuff.
2: Okay.
0: So, there was at that point like five boys or something at the house. So they all went and took the free air mattresses, blew them up, and then poor Eddie's family had about 15 air mattresses laying all around their front lawn. And then they found another house with like a coffee table that was free, so they took the coffee table and took the legs off of it, and so they just had the flat top there of the coffee table, which they proceeded to put on like three skateboards. And then they took one of the giant air mattresses and bungeed that onto the skateboards and the coffee table, and they were pushing each other around the neighborhood on it.
2: Okay, that's brilliant.
0: He's like, Dad, check this out. Look what we're doing.
1: That's
0: and
1: awesome.
0: It was like a king-size air mattress, and they're pushing it down the street.
1: And you know
2: guys
1: what?
2: Guys being dudes.
0: And I was so happy about
1: Absolutely.
0: It.
1: Absolutely. They're playing outside.
0: Yes. Thank you.
1: Like, they're not on screens.
0: I got off the phone, and I looked at Nicole. I was like, this is what life is supposed to be like as a young boy. I was
2: Proud
0: like, I am so happy about this right now, that they're out jacking around, causing trouble, picking up free things, and pushing each other around on skateboards and air mattresses right now.
1: It's funny the things that make us proud as parents, isn't it?
0: I was like, this is old school, like 90s fun here,
1: Absolutely.
0: Where there's not a tablet in sight.
1: And
0: you
1: creativity
0: know?
1: Just everywhere.
0: Yes!
1: Like, it makes me proud too. It's not even my kid.
0: Oh, it was so great.
1: This is wonderful.
0: It was so great. And then they like built forts and stuff with the other air mattresses, and they were throwing each other and stuff. I was like, this is awesome.
2: Man.
0: I just feel bad for Eddie's parents.
1: Who, I know. That's
0: like, I've seen pictures of their garage, and it's just trash and junk that this kid collects.
1: And they're probably thinking the same thing, though. You know what? Eddie's outside a lot. Eddie uses
0: he is
1: imagination.
0: So creative.
1: Like, he may be a hoarder as he gets older, but it's fine.
0: There was one night I wandered out into the garage because the camera went off in the garage, and him and Eddie were out there, and the tailgate was down on my truck, and I was like, "What are they doing to my truck?"
1: No.
0: And I went out there, and they had found like a bunch of old clocks and various electronics and stuff out of dumpsters, and they were taking them apart to see how they worked on the inside and trying to rebuild them and do other things. I was like, "Okay,
1: that's
0: just don't
1: I
0: burn
1: did.
0: The house down."
2: That's so early 2000s fun.
1: It is.
2: I love
0: it's
2: that.
0: It's really good.
1: Making everybody proud. And it's fun, so funny. My kiddo is also making me proud in a different way. But so her birthday's coming up on Monday, right?
0: Yeah.
1: And she's in her, you know, young 20s. So at that point, you go out and you party, right? That's what you do at that stage. But this new generation, they're not really doing that. They're not partying like we did. They're not going out and wilding out with their friends.
0: I just saw a stat about the alcohol industry is down like $800 billion because kids aren't drinking and having fun anymore.
1: They're not making those dumb decisions that we made in our young 20s. And in fact, this blew my mind. You know what kind of party Zoe wants to have for this next one? In her young 20s.
0: What is it?
1: A crochet party.
0: Oh, Lord, no. Lord, no.
1: And,
0: she's gone too far.
1: Not even just like crochet, but like crafts in general. And apparently this is a thing.
0: Is it really?
1: You can go to a place and all of your friends can come and get like a thing of yarn. And they have crocheting classes. And so they'll teach you how to crochet. And then they'll give you something that you can make. And within this hour, and you have drinks and nibblies and stuff, right? Like you've got stuff
0: you bet.
1: With you.
0: Now, this is an event where you want to get tank.
1: Yeah.
0: I want to see people get wasted and
1: wasted.
0: See what they come up with.
1: Oh my god, like a lopsided turtle.
0: Yeah,
1: so
0: yeah. A thong. I crocheted a thong.
1: Now that's an idea.
0: It's so hot and itchy.
2: It's a warm
1: idea. But there are places places around us that do this already. So I was looking up, and what? Colorful Yarns is a spot where you can host regular crochet and knitting classes.
0: Are you getting paid
1: classes.
0: By these people
1: no, no,
0: or something?
1: No. The Denver Craft Club.
0: You getting a kickback?
1: Michael's. You can have a party.
0: Is Michael's paying you to
1: Michael's,
0: say this stuff?
1: Nobody's paying me, but you can have up to 8 guests at Michael's and pay $150, and they will supply all the yarn.
0: In the meeting spot. Do they bring the nibblies there, or do you
1: no,
0: have to bring
1: you
0: your own?
1: You have to bring your own nibblies.
0: Well, what do you get for $150?
1: You
0: bucks?
1: Get the yarn and the crochet and then the knitting class. Like, they're teaching you how to do this. They're
3: Grandma teaches
1: you.
3: It.
1: Yeah. They're teaching a class. I just thought this was genius, because the thing is, you know, baby Nana, she was having a little anxiety about, like, parties and stuff, because it's not really her thing. Like, she doesn't like to go out and get tanked and
4: mama,
1: just like, yeah.
4: I don't like the people and the drink,
1: well,
4: mama.
1: Well, she loves people. She just, mama. Like...
2: Well, she's got a serious boyfriend. There's
1: mama.
2: No,
1: she
2: like,
1: does.
2: When you have that, you don't feel the need to go crazy.
0: Whatever.
1: Yeah, but she doesn't.
0: When Nicole and I were dating, we were out tearing it up. We weren't worried about, I don't want to drink. I just need some yarn to crochet.
1: No, exactly, but I love that. Again, it's just another one of those things that makes me proud as a
0: That's
1: parent,
0: cute.
1: Right? Like, you want to go out and create something,
0: I guess,
1: versus going out and sure. tearing things down really. While you're all liquored up. Like, there's a
0: she needs some air mattresses and a skateboard. Right? What she needs. Yeah.
1: They're still creating something. Yeah. They still have, like, a,
0: so is anybody RSVP to her party?
1: All of her friends are about this.
2: Oh, they're
1: like,
2: into it.
1: Even well, her guy
0: I feel
1: friends,
0: sorry for her.
1: Even her guy friends are like, this sounds like fun. Like,
2: they're
1: so
2: lying, but okay.
1: Don't look
2: yeah,
1: at me
2: sure.
1: like that. You know, they really love her, and they're there to support her, and maybe that's
0: yeah,
1: part
0: I bet
1: of
0: all
1: it.
0: Those guys are, like, talking to their buddies. Dude,
1: no,
0: you're
1: obviously...
0: not going to believe what I get to go do. Jealous.
1: No, but I mean, truly, it's mostly girls.
0: Can I
1: but
0: come?
1: I'm just, you can absolutely come. I'm surprised you haven't got the invite this weekend. Or next weekend. Next
0: is there
1: weekend,
0: a pattern
1: weekend,
0: to like crochet
1: weekend.
0: A big middle finger? And
1: you know what? If there is, I'm sure you'll find it.
5: Baby na na, baby na na, hey, baby na.
0: Well, bless her little anxiety riddled heart.
1: I love
0: that sounds
1: it.
0: Like a good time.
1: I love it.

0: All right, about 4 minutes away from Fast Five. Be ready to call in and have some fun. Got some Red Rocks concert tickets up for grabs. In the meantime, if you haven't done this yet, I wish you would. We are getting out this summer and seeing some of our incredible listeners at your place of business, where you work. We're calling it JKJ's Slice Slice Baby. We were at a very lovely vet office yesterday with some very lovely ladies, and I made it weird with one of the pregnant ones, but
1: yeah,
0: we'll just leave that there. We'll just leave that right there.
1: What up, Haley?
0: Hi, Haley. I'm sorry for my awkward questions.
1: Both of you, actually, with the awkward questions yesterday.
2: That's fine.
0: If you want us to come out and maybe say hey where you work and bring you some delicious pizza, how do you get signed up for that, Katie?
1: Yeah, we're just serving up slices and smiles. So get to mix100.com and tell us where you work, your name, and why you and your coworkers deserve a pizza party with JKJ. So we show up with Bojo's Pizza, just the best out there. And we have a good time and we take pictures and throw it up on our socials. And it really is the best. So mix100.com, that's where you get it started.
0: Get her done, and we hope to see you guys very, very soon. All right, we'll be back in about 2 minutes and 50 seconds after this banger with some Fast Five action.
3: 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Our colors will fade.

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3: It's time.
1: It's time to play Fast Five.
4: 303-691-1649.
3: With Jeremy, Katie, and Josh.
5: Yeah, come on. Let's get her done. It's Fast Five time. We would love to have you on the air with us, especially if you've never played before. So be brave. Give us a call. I'm going to tell you right now, you know, school's not in session, so it's probably going to be a little easier for you to get in when we don't have a bazillion people in carpool lines trying to call in. But here's our number, if you want to be brave, 303-691-1MIX, which is 303-691-1649. 303-691-1649. We'll get you on the air, get to know you. I'll toss a category at you. And then start a 10-second timer. Within those 10 seconds, you got to give me five things that have to do with that topic. That's why we named it Fast Five. Get it? Want to play? Want to have some fun? You never done it? 303-691-1649. Katie, give us some examples, for goodness sakes. Yeah.
6: You've asked for a lot of things, like five fictional besties or five ways to say goodbye. Oh, and then the one I wanted yesterday, Leah, who named five sounds that would scare you in the night.
5: So, booga, booga, booga.
6: You never know what's going to be asked, Jeremy. It's all over the place.
5: The worst sound you can hear at night is if you sleep with a cat and you wake up and the cat's going... That's the worst sound
6: bad
5: ever.
6: Bad stuff's about to happen.
5: Did I ever tell you about the time that we had the cat doing that on the bed in the middle of the night, and I woke up and I leaped out and I grabbed the cat and I swung her around to get her into the bathroom on the harder floor, you know, not carpet. And as I swung her around, she bleh, and it went all the way across the wall. That's a kitty cat fail right there.
6: Yeah, it is.
5: Oh, my goodness.
6: So you never know what you're going to ask, Jeremy.
5: You really don't.
6: Really all over
5: five places you don't want your cat to throw
6: very
5: up.
6: Random.
5: People keep calling and hanging up. Stop it. I got three open phone lines if you want to sneak in right now to play Fast Five. Would love to have you on. 303-691-1649. 303-691-1649. Now, we've got a great prize this week. We're going to send you out to Red Rocks.
6: Oh, yeah. A trip to the Rock, yo. Of Monsters and Men will be there August 6th. Then you'll score a pair of tickets if you can win Fast Five today.
5: All right. Let's get her done. 303-691-1MIX. 303-691-1649. Two open phone lines now if you want to call in and play. What we got here? We got Rob. Hey, Robbie, what are you doing?
7: I'm working.
5: You're working.
7: I'm getting ready to work. Making my coffee.
5: You're pumping yourself up. Yeah. You're like, this is going to be a good day. What kind of coffee do you have?
7: I got some Starbucks homebrew.
5: All right. I'm mad at that.
6: You get cream and sugar. You take it black. What's your coffee look like?
7: No, black.
6: Oh,
5: wow. Black. This guy is tough.
6: Straight up.
5: You're hardcore, man. Yeah. I can never understand people who just drink their coffee black.
6: Yeah.
5: It's too harsh for me.
7: No?
6: A little bit of sweetener
7: in
6: there.
7: Get all the taste that way.
6: Oh, yeah.
7: Yeah.
5: You smoke cigarettes?
7: No.
5: Okay. No. I just always envision a guy with a cigarette in his mouth drinking his dark black coffee.
6: Give me that cup of coffee,
5: complaining about his wife of 30 years.
7: Yeah.
6: Your mortgage and
5: my mortgage and my kids. They're not talking to me anymore. Yeah, give me another hit of that. And his coffee pot has that dark brown ring around it.
6: Yeah, he never washes it. Just keeps filling it up.
5: Oh, so funny. All right, Rob, let's see what we got for you today, buddy. Your letter is B, like boogers. I need five restaurants that start with that letter B. Go!
7: Bennigan's.
5: Yep.
7: Burger King,
5: two.
7: Buffalo Wild Wings.
5: Three.
7: Blake.
5: I think you got three and something there.
6: Three
5: at the
6: and
5: end.
6: A half.
5: What was Blit?
7: Bonefish was
5: Bonefish.
6: Oh.
5: And then Baskin Robbins would have rounded it out, darn it.
6: Man.
5: Darn it. Buddy, it was nice talking to you. We'll let you get back to your disgusting coffee. Have a good day.
7: Yeah.
5: All right.
7: Thank you very much.
6: Bye,
5: later,
6: Rob.
5: Bud. Bye. Hey, it's Mario. Hi, Mario.
8: Hi.
5: What are you doing today?
8: Did you move on yourself?
5: No, No, we're fine, but what are you doing today?
0: Driving work.
5: Driving to work. Okay. Well, that's good. Yeah. I see you got your turn signal on right now, I think.
6: Mm-hmm. You can hear it.
0: Yeah.
6: Yeah.
5: Which way are you turning, left or right?
0: Left.
5: All right, that's good. That's a good turn. All right,
6: careful.
5: You be safe out there, Mario. No. All right, no cheating, no help, no sequels. In 10 seconds, I need 5 movies starring Whoopi Goldberg. Go!
0: With the what? I'm sorry?
5: Whoopi Goldberg movies. Hurry!
0: Oh,
5: Oh, boy.
0: No, I don't know.
6: You said no. Movie. No.
5: Not happening today, huh, Mario?
0: Yeah,
5: all right. It's hey, all you know what? You screwed up. We didn't.
6: No. Thank you for calling.
5: Hey, buddy. It was nice meeting you, Mario. Have a good day.
6: Okay, bye.
5: Bye. I like that guy.
6: That was fun.
5: I love the name Mario. I can't even tell you how much I love it.
6: Legit got a huge smile on your face.
5: Everybody smiles when you're like, Mario!
6: Yes!
5: Here!
6: You just want to talk to a guy like Mario.
5: Marios are always the life of the party,
6: right?
5: If you ask me.
6: Yeah. Oh. Always saving princesses and stuff.
5: Kelly!
4: JKJ!
5: Oh, God, it's this Kelly.
6: Oh, we missed you!
5: Oh, Lord, no.
6: Hi!
5: Oh, God.
6: Yay, it's Kelly.
4: Oh, good Lord.
5: Oh, this guy. We haven't heard from you in a while. Where have you been? What you been up to?
4: You know, different work schedule, just, you know, hustling.
5: All right.
4: Not on the phone playing games.
5: Go I grinding. Guess so. He's grinding, making that money.
6: Yeah.
5: Are you saving for anything right now?
4: Yeah, retirement.
5: Attaboy. How close are you?
4: I can retire right now, but, you know.
6: Can you really, Kelly?
4: Yeah, company's paying me pretty good, so I'll stick around for a minute.
5: There you go.
6: He's
5: good
6: single,
5: for you, buddy.
6: Kelly?
5: Hey, yeah.
6: I'm just kidding.
5: Katie needs a sugar daddy.
4: Right?
5: Yeah, get you
4: if
5: some.
4: If I remember right, you wanted to save up $30,000 this year. Come
6: I
4: on
6: did.
4: Now.
6: Yes, I do.
5: She's
6: I
5: definitely
6: am
5: not on track.
6: I'm failing at that so bad, but yes.
5: She's definitely not on track, Kelly. All right, buddy. Oh, these are too hard. Some of these are you are definitely not going to get. Okay, here's one. For our boy, Kelly. In 10 seconds, give me the name of 5 different jewelry stores. Go!
4: Helzberg.
5: Yep.
4: K Jewelers.
5: Sure.
4: Shane
5: Co.
4: Ooh.
5: Ooh.
4: That name.
5: Ah. Ben Bridge.
6: She went to Jared.
5: And Kohl's.
6: Yeah.
4: Ah, there you go. Target.
5: Yeah, why not? I would have accepted Target.
6: Got a local
5: probably
6: Rocky
5: not.
6: Mountain custom jewelry in there.
5: Man,
6: like,
5: those guys.
6: Yeah, any of that.
5: Are they still in business? Kelly! Have a good day, buddy.
4: All right, brother.
5: Okay,
6: bye, Kelly. Oh, he's always fun to talk to.
5: Oh, Michelle?
8: Yes?
5: Yes, it's Michelle. Hi, Michelle.
8: Hi, how are you?
5: Well, we're super dupes. How are you?
8: Pretty good, thank you.
5: You're welcome. Well, thanks for calling. Have a good day.
6: No. Michelle, so play the game. I know.
5: That's rude.
6: That's not the spirit.
5: You got kids in the car with you?
8: Yeah, I have my 16-year-old junior taking him to work right now.
5: Where does he work?
8: He works at Advanced Exercise. He's, you know, helping his stepdad a little here over the summer earn some,
5: nice.
8: You know, money.
5: Is that like is it gym equipment or a gym or what is that?
8: Yes, gym equipment.
5: Equipment, all right. He's selling ellipticals. Yeah. Good for him.
8: Yep.
5: It's got to be a pretty good gig, actually. Not bad.
8: Yeah, it is. It's cool. And he likes to work out, so he gets to get more familiar with things, you know?

0: appearances, powers, anything. Five traits that have to do with vampires. Go!
1: With vampires.
0: Oh my.
1: I don't know.
0: Oh my God.
1: Honestly, I don't know.
0: Really? Fangs and drinking your blood is two biggies.
2: Garlic, like, tape.
0: I'm going to hold on to it.
2: Oh, okay. Say
0: Michelle, that was really bad.
1: That was really bad.
0: That was so bad, Michelle.
1: What was it? Five traits
0: that have to do with vampires.
2: Yeah, like characteristics.
0: You know.
2: Like,
0: yeah, well, we're going to reuse it, though. I'm not going to tell you anymore.
1: That was so bad. I'm so sorry.
0: No, again, it's all right.
2: It's a pleasure talking to you.
0: It's fine.
2: Always fun.
0: It's very embarrassing for you.
1: Well,
0: but
1: it was fun getting through to you guys.
2: Exactly.
1: I listen to you guys every day. You guys are amazing.
0: Oh, you're so right. I love you so much, Michelle.
1: Love
0: you're
1: you
0: so
1: guys.
0: Sweet.
1: Have
0: kisses.
1: A good day.
0: Okay, bye.
1: Bye. Bye.
0: Liz.
3: Good morning.
0: Will you win this stupid game? For God's sakes, I got to go to the bathroom.
3: Well, I was hoping you were saving the vampire one for me.
0: I got to pee so bad, Liz.
2: That is a good one.
3: Yeah. You like that one was so easy.
0: You know a lot about vampires, huh?
3: I don't, but everybody knows something about vampires.
0: Right? I know, right? I know.
2: I don't think she answered the question. I think that was
0: not
2: the problem. But
0: have you played before, Liz? I feel like you've played before.
3: I played a lot of times, Jeremy. I really want to win. I need to win this for my daughter.
0: So you failed many, many times.
3: Every time.
0: All right. Well, this one might sound familiar to you.
2: Okay.
0: Are you ready? Liz, are
3: no,
0: you?
3: No, but yes.
0: All right. In 10 seconds, I need the names of five different jewelry stores. Go!
3: James, Jared, Helzberg, Kohl's, Target, J.C. Penney's.
0: What?
3: Five.
2: Oh, J.C. Penney's has a jewelry section for sure.
0: Are we going to accept Target as a jewelry store?
2: Target has a jewelry store. It's got Kendra Scott. I don't know what you're doing. It's a total jewelry store.
0: Do you want to wander in and get your engagement ring?
2: No, I buy most of my earrings from Target, though.
0: Yeah, I can tell.
2: Shut up, Terry.
3: Jeremy, will you please play me the Winnie Lynn song?
0: I didn't even have to ask you.
3: Winnie.
0: Please. Say please. Say please one more time.
3: Please.
2: Please.
0: Okay.
2: You finally did it, Liz.
0: Now you don't have to call in ever again now, Liz.
2: Oh, no, call all the time. We love
3: I never
2: you.
3: Win anything. You guys are so amazing. Thank you.
0: Oh, you're welcome.
2: Yay,
0: you're
2: Liz.
0: So right. You're so right.
2: That's you did nice. All the hard work, though.
0: You
2: good
0: did
2: job.
0: Good today, Liz, with your JCPenney jewelry. All right, so I'm going to put you on hold. We're going to come back, tell you all about your prize. You're going to go to a concert at Red Rocks.
2: Woo-hoo!
0: Right on, awesome! Liz. I'm going to put you on hold. Boy, she's so excited. Good news. Really good news. We like to have fun with this game each and every day, and we'll do it again tomorrow morning. 7:30 with JKJ. Mix one. Is there? As Kelly said, JKJ. Mix one.

0: Well, if you didn't get enough of our ridiculous game with Fast Five, we've got a second ridiculous game coming up right around 9 o'clock today. We call it Katie Crush. It's a fun pop culture trivia game. Another great prize up for grabs with that. It's Anderson Farms, their big sunflower event, where you get to go out and take a bunch of family pictures and pick sunflowers and sneeze for the rest of the day. No, I'm joking.
1: You smile, not sneeze.
0: It's a beautiful event.
1: I love it.
0: A beautiful location. And we've got tickets up for grabs when we play Katie Crush today. Woo-hoo. So set those reminders wherever you need to do that. And tune in at 9 o'clock today. I got a couple stories this morning. All about our incredible seniors. How about this? There's a 71-year-old grandma, and she had to jump into a river to rescue a man half her age, despite only learning to swim after she retired. So she had not really learned to swim in her youth. She waited until way later in life to learn how to swim. And she was standing by this river, and she heard this guy screaming for help. And without hesitation, she entered the river using a life preserver to reach the man, who resisted help, actually, which is kind of weird. I don't know if he was like, no, I'm not. I don't want to harm you, or I don't want to bring you under because you're a little old lady. Anyway, she ended up overpowering the guy and pulled him to shore. She admitted she was exhausted. And her quote was, "It was not a big deal for me. I did not tell my family for the fear that they would worry about me." But there is some surveillance footage, and she was identified, and then her brother recognized her, and then he scolded her, she said.
1: What are you doing?
0: The video went viral of this little old lady wading into the water to save a man who was getting pulled downstream.
1: Oh, I love that she didn't brag about it either. So many people just like immediately post their good doings, and she's like, "No, it's fine. I saved a life."
0: Well, she immediately died thereafter. She sadly passed away.
1: Stop it!
2: I went into that water and I got him, and it was cold. He was so strong, but I overpowered him.
1: Doing fine.
2: I punched him right in the face, and I took him back to the shore. I said, "Sir, you need to learn how to swim, because I can't be doing this all the time. I'm 71 years old.
1: You should say thank you.
2: This is hurting my hip. I can't get in the water like this all the time, sir. You just need to be more responsible." And then I died.
3: Stop. Okay.
0: And then, how about this? I love the name. Kermit and Betty of St. Cloud, Minnesota, recently marked their 80th wedding anniversary, surrounded by family at their daughter's home. They are both 99 years old. They share 2 children, 5 grandchildren, 11 great-grandchildren, and 3 great-great-grandchildren. Relationship began as teenagers living across the street from each other. Kermit enlisted in the Navy during World War II.
4: Yeah, I think I'll join the Navy.
0: He did survive a kamikaze strike, and that they got married afterward. And the story goes on and on and on and on and on. Anyway, they did reach out to Kermit, and his actual quote is, "We still love each other."
4: Aww. Yeah, we still love each other. Miss Betty, I love you.
1: Miss Betty.
0: Yeah, can you imagine being with the same person for 80 years?
3: No.
1: Oh,
3: I would love to pick their brains, though. Those are people that you just want to sit down and talk with them, because the stories that they
0: I don't.
1: Tell me the secrets. Why?
0: Because they'll be like, "What?
3: Oh, come on.
0: What? Stop. Sorry, what'd you say?
1: Speaking
0: I'm trying to pick
1: here.
0: Your brain, sir. I don't care for the rain." No, how long have you been married? No, I'm not that hairy.
2: Thank you.
0: I'm not picking their brain at all. You're crazy, Josh.

0: Well, I want to puke right now.
1: Oh, okay.
0: Yeah. I walked back past the sports station a little bit ago, and there are sports guys are in there doing their little sports stuff. Points and stats. Hitting those balls with the baseball bats. And Mark Mosier is over there.
1: Love him.
0: He's a good guy. He's one of our friends. He's
1: voice of the
0: knuckles deep in his nose.
2: Oh, no.
0: He is going to town. He's the same one who did the farmer's blow with you when we left that day.
1: But we love Mark Mosier.
0: This guy's got a boogie fetish, I think. Put a little boogie in it.
1: That's Mosh.
0: Why is he... Yeah. And then he just walked by. I guarantee you he's not walking to the bathroom to wash his hands.
2: Was he still wearing his sunglasses inside?
0: I don't know, but all I know is he was knuckles deep in there. Blech. I want to puke.
1: Did he see you look at him?
0: No, I got water out of the fridge there in the kitchen, and I went, ugh. I made a physical, face. And the other guy's sitting in there, they're just sitting there. They don't even notice.
1: Brent. It's a normal Tuesday. Is this what happens?
0: Yeah.
1: Yeah.
0: Nick Havarti's in there today, too.
1: Oh, is Vic here to...
2: Special day.
1: You know what? I just like
0: Nick Havarti.
1: They are at home. They feel comfortable in that studio so much so that everything's blocked out. He didn't know you were even here.
0: Gross,
1: he's just like, I am so comfortable. My hand is in my face. Yeah.
0: Thanks for hanging out with us. You get some riveting content this morning with Jeremy, Katie, and Josh Denver's Mix 100. I hope you stick around. At about 8:20, we're going to read a listener email that came in. A lady who snapped. Oh, she snapped?
1: Yeah.
0: But it's who she snapped at that is kind of freaking her out a little bit. So we'll give you all the details on that coming up right around 8:20 with JKJ. We got a little Fat America for you.
3: Get in my belly!
0: There's some McDonald's hacks out this morning coming from somebody who used to work at Mickey D's. She is saying if you want fresh fries, not French fries, but fresh fries, with your order, all you have to do is say, make me some fries with no salt. And they've got to make a special batch for you. So you'll get fresh fries. But then you don't get the salt on them.
1: And not only that, but this has been a trick that's been going on for a long time.
0: Oh,
1: Having worked at McDonald's when I was younger, I will tell you, when people ask for that, immediately makes everyone mad. And they don't go out of their way to make sure. I'm not saying every McDonald's. Maybe
0: you know what I would do?
1: McDonald's that are fine. But
0: no, I would take the fries and I would just lick each fry and I would lick the salt off it and then put it. Not that they do that. This is just me personally. If I was working at a random fast food restaurant.
1: Exactly.
0: You just lick the salt off.
1: But be careful with that one.
0: The poor man's Big Mac, they say if you order a McDouble with no ketchup or mustard, but add the Big Mac sauce and shredded lettuce, it's cheaper than an actual Big Mac.
1: That's a good one.
0: The multiple orders hack, I guarantee you they didn't have this when Katie was there. It's an app thing.
1: Oh.
0: So you have to have multiple accounts that you circulate through. So you log out, order the deal, you log back out, log in with a new name and email, get the deal again, log out, log in with a new name.
2: It's a lot of effort.
0: It's too much.
1: Really be hard up for some McNuggets to do all that.
2: How many emails
1: do
2: you have?
1: Wow.
0: So the last thing isn't really a hack, but there's a difference between the folded egg and the rounded egg.
1: Yeah.
0: I guess there's a pre-made folded egg that they put on their biscuits and McGriddles. So if you want that one, you have to request it. Other than that, the rounded egg is literally a fresh cracked egg that goes on the McMuffins.
1: Why wouldn't you want the fresh cracked egg?
0: All day long with the fresh cracked.
1: That's why I like the McMuffins and McDonald's breakfast sandwiches, because that's a real egg right there.
0: Who's these monsters ordering the folded egg
1: coming
0: from the factory?
1: Why?
0: Crack me a real egg, Ronald.
1: I want to meet the chicken.
0: Yeah. Make me a sandwich, Grimace. You had some other hacks when it comes to cooking, too, don't you?
1: Yeah, there's a lot of pro chefs out there giving tips as far as eating at home and why a lot of times when you make something at home, it doesn't taste the same as if you ordered it in a restaurant. Meat is a big thing when it comes to that, but all around general preparing, too. So one of the biggest tips here is to have everything ready when it is time to cook, because that will throw you off more than anything. If you have, say, your burger in the pan or your meat or whatever, and then you need veggies to put in there. You didn't cut up the veggies, so now you're cutting veggies.
0: Amateur move.
1: As as the meat is cooking, you're going to overcook that
4: meat. Amateur.
1: You know what I mean? Like, to have everything ready before you go into preparing the recipe, that is such a power move that chefs use, and it makes a big difference.
0: You know why I like doing that, too?
1: Why?
0: Because I feel like I'm on a TV show where I'm the chef.
1: Yeah.
0: And I'll have my bowl of peppers, my bowl of onions, my bowl of whatever, and it's all lined up, okay? I'm Bobby Flay or whatever.
1: I know.
0: I'm Emeril. I'm like, bam!
1: Yes. You have your spices in little individual ramekins.
0: I love doing
1: and
0: it.
1: You're like adding the paprika. Like, you're so
0: I'm a dork.
1: Professional. Yeah. I know. I love that too. I also love, they have a term in cooking. It's called don't crowd the mushrooms.
0: Okay.
1: And it's a really big tip because when you do put too much in a pan, it changes things when it comes to the science of the cooking. You are steaming instead of browning. It's a big deal. And so it changes.
0: You're crowding the mushrooms
1: of the dish. So if you even as so much as like don't crowd the mushrooms. But even if it's as much as scrambling an egg, you don't want to put too much egg in the pan because again, the surface area and the heat.
0: Yeah.
1: It's a big deal.
0: Amateur move.
1: It's such an amateur move.
0: Honey, you're crowding the mushrooms again.
1: Don't look at you crowding the mushrooms.
0: If I said that to my wife, she'd be like, "What the hell are you saying to me?"
1: You should just work it in a conversation today. Just
0: don't crowd the mushrooms.
1: Yeah.
0: I'm gonna work that in, like if I'm at Waterworld standing in line and people are all up in my business. I'm like, don't crowd the mushrooms.
1: I want to use it here in the building. Like, can we do that?
0: Probably
1: can
0: at the next all staff.
1: Can we try and get away with it? Oh, let's do that.
0: Because you know we sit at those little tables at the all staff and people come sit around us because we're so popular? We can be like, don't crowd the mushrooms.
1: Yeah.
0: And then we'll get called to HR.
1: JJ is weird again.
0: What else you got? Anything else?
1: One more. This is the big one. And this is about your meat. Okay?
0: Yeah.
1: You got to take care of your meat.
0: You do.
1: And this is the
0: said
1: biggest.
0: Said it once, I'll say it 1,000 times.
1: This is the biggest difference when it comes to home cooking as opposed to going out to a restaurant. When you get a steak, right? A lot of times that steak isn't going to taste as good as if you order it from a restaurant. Mm-hmm. And a big reason is because you're not resting your protein,
0: Jer. It's all in the resting.
1: You got to rest your protein.
0: You got to rest your meat.
1: Not only after. A lot of people think this is just after you cook it.
0: Bingo.
1: You need to make sure it rests for 5 minutes or so the juices distribute evenly. You
0: it's
1: need to
0: true.
1: Do that. That's a pro tip.
0: That is something a lot of people miss.
1: Yes.
0: Is you got to rest your meat. When I do my 5 hour, 6 hour tri-tip on the smoker, I bring it inside, wrap it in foil, and then I wrap like two or three hand towels around it. And then you put it in a cooler, close the lid, and let it sit in there for about 30 minutes.
1: You have to.
0: And then I look at the children and I go,
1: the
0: meat is resting.
1: No, it's such a big deal because you have to take that meat out of the fridge. You can't just take a chicken breast from the fridge and slap it in a pan.
0: No. Amateur move.
1: A lot of people do that,
0: really?
1: Josh. And honestly, when you do that, you know, when you take it straight from the cold fridge into the pan, it overcooks the outside before the center ever catches
0: that
1: up.
0: Poor chicken.
1: So it's a big, unevenly dry cooked piece of meat. Nobody likes that.
0: Nobody wants dry meat.
1: So make sure you take it out of the fridge for at least 15 minutes before you cook it.
0: Yeah.
1: Let that baby sit there and rest, contemplate its feelings, and then you throw it in the pan.
0: Yeah.
1: And then when you're done there, then
0: you
1: let it rest again.
0: Then you make it your biatch.
1: A lot of resting when it comes to your meat. So
0: I'm going to tell my wife that today, too.
1: Pro tips.
0: Don't crowd the mushrooms. I'm resting my meat.
1: She's going to love you.
0: She's going to be so turned on.
1: Be careful.
0: Honey, no.
1: Be careful,
0: I got to rest the meat. I'm not a machine.

0: Since we're talking about food, I got one more food-related story for you guys.
1: Okay.
0: And it truly, I was not surprised by this. It's like, why did it take this long for the fad diet to kick in? A lot of doctors are out there this morning. I know y'all are trying to lose weight and all, but they say you should not be doing the diarrhea lettuce diet right now.
1: Who is doing
0: that? Believe it or not, there are a lot of posts out there right now encouraging people. I mean, I'm sure these are TikTokers or whatever. Real brainiacs, you know, the doctors on TikTok. They're saying if you want to lose a ton of weight in a hurry, that you need to go out and just eat lettuce like crazy in hopes that you'll get that cyclospora or whatever it's called. And it's called cyclospora skinny right now. They're encouraging people to get out, eat a bunch of lettuce, blow your bowels out essentially, and just drain yourself of fat and any sort of nutrients, and you'll drop 2 or 3 dress sizes.
1: And hate your life every minute of it. Everyone I've talked to who has had this or experienced it, it is like non-ending.
0: Yeah. The doctors are saying you're going to lose so much of your electrolytes in your body. You're going to have muscle cramps. You're going to have headaches. You're going to have dehydration. They say you get to a state where your heart just can't pump enough blood because there's no water in there because you're draining yourself. Ugh. You could literally die from this.
1: But I'm skinny.
0: But oh my God, I'm going to look so good in my casket.
1: That is insane to me that people think that's okay.
0: Hey, you know, are you shocked by this at all, though? The fad diet, this fad diet has blown up on TikTok.
1: We've had crazier diets for sure, but this one just seems like a little unnecessary. Like you can totally avoid this and just...
0: For God's sakes, get on a treadmill.
1: Maybe fasting would work for you. I know a lot of people who swear by that. You know? Yeah.
0: Huh.
1: Not me, but I'm a lot of people.
0: If you're thinking about it, if you've seen it, probably talk to your kids about this, honestly. Don't do the diarrhea lettuce diet, okay? Come on.
1: The fact that you just had to say those words
0: out loud. I know, right? like things I never thought I'd have to say. What? Just let's be grown-ups, okay? All right, we're going to be back in about 2 minutes and 40 seconds. We're going to read this message that came in from Mel, and she is very, very concerned about somebody's feelings in her life because she was mean to him. Who was she mean to? We'll talk about it in 2 minutes and, 38 seconds now here at Mix.

0: Show.
1: Yeah, this is where we read a message that comes in from one of our listeners, and you guys get to sound off and give us your opinion. So phone lines are wide open, as always, if you want to chime in at any point. 303-691-1649. 303-691-1649. Kind of a lengthy message that came in from Mel. I'll try to zip through it here. But Mel says, hey, guys, I've been going to the same hairstylist for about 7 years. The best I've ever had. The problem is she never stops talking. Is Katie her hairstylist?
2: I just
1: a couple of weeks ago, I had one of those days where everything that could go wrong did, and I had a pounding migraine. Hadn't slept much the night before, and I was mentally exhausted and bloated. Oh boy, TMI. All I wanted to do was sit in the chair, close my eyes, and enjoy 2 hours of peace and quiet. But instead, the second I sat down, it was nonstop conversation. How's work? How's your husband? Did you book that vacation? What are your weekend plans? She goes, I just didn't have the energy for it. And after about 20 minutes, I snapped at her and said, can you please just stop talking? She laughed a little like I was joking. I said, no, seriously, I just need some quiet today. She said, then the entire salon got quiet.
2: Oh, no.
1: She didn't say another word for the rest of my appointment. And for almost 2 hours, it was one of the most uncomfortable experiences I had ever had. When she was finished, I apologized. She quietly replied, it's fine. But I could tell it wasn't. Now it's about a month later, and I called to make my next appointment. Usually she's upbeat and happy to talk, but this time she sounded cold. And I got off the phone as quick as possible.
2: Ooh,
1: honestly nervous, she said. This is the part I thought about before I read this. But she says, I know this probably sounds ridiculous, but this woman has scissors, razors, bleach, and my hair in her hands. I keep wondering if she's still mad enough that she's going to accidentally cut my bangs too short or take off more than I asked for or give me a style that I didn't quite want. She says, my husband thinks I'm crazy, and he says a professional would never risk their reputation over one awkward interaction. My sister says, cancel the appointment immediately.
2: Kind
1: of. Once you lose trust in someone who's responsible for your appearance, it's over. That's a solid line. She goes, so guys, what should I do? Maybe you can use this on your show. Do I keep the appointment, apologize, trust everything will be fine, or should I find a new stylist? Because I'll spend the entire appointment wondering if she's about to get a little revenge. Love the show. Hope this makes the air. And that's from Sweet Mel with her roots showing right now.
2: Her hair did.
1: Like to sound off about Mel's situation with her stylist. What should she do? Phone lines are open. 303-691-1MIX. 303-691-1649. I feel bad for her. I really do.
2: I do, too.
1: I mean, she's stressing for sure.
2: Well, and when it comes to your hair, and as you just said in that email, your appearance, I mean, you really get kind of anxious about that. You don't want to make someone mad who's in charge of that.
1: No.
2: You know?
1: And especially for as much money and time is involved in ladies' haircuts.
2: Hundreds of dollars. Hundreds. I am not kidding.
3: Well, and Katie, I just go back to when you tried to highlight your hair, go blonde a little bit, and how much it affected you when you didn't love it. When you didn't, and that's months and months and months of regrowth and trying to fix it.
1: Again, she's a professional who's making money, and she doesn't want anyone to badmouth her, you know.
3: No, well, but accidentally.
2: You're right. Like, when something goes wrong with your hair, like, so you don't want to upset that person. But for me, like, this whole situation, I guess it's just because I talk for a living. I like talking to people for the most part, but when I'm in those situations of, you know, getting my hair done or getting my nails done, when it's silent, it's awkward to me. Like, I want to talk to the person just to be the, you know, I feel like they need someone to talk to as well.
1: Like, they've been there all day, and thank God Katie's here. Now we can talk.
2: I'm here to save the day.
1: Is that what you're thinking?
2: Well, I just feel like I'm doing my part as
1: well. Do you think that when you come in the morning with us?
2: We both come in to play a part. Absolutely.
1: Really?
2: Yes.
1: That's what I'm going to tell you right now.
2: Here I come to save the day.
1: We enjoy the quiet. So, you honestly, don't stress yourself out over that. You're fine being quiet in the morning. Off the air? Yeah. Don't even worry.
2: You know what?
1: We are fine with
2: any other time I would take that. But no, you know, you need that banter. You need to be able to feel like you are, you know, in a situation where you trust that person. They trust you. You're both playing a part, I feel like. And if you're not going into that situation ready to play your part.
3: Well, and
2: then
3: I feel like you.
1: I guess.
2: Yeah.
3: Katie, you and I both have our moms as hairdressers who have done this for years and years and years. And I feel like the hairdresser, especially a woman, is like your confidant. Like, you can tell them things. You've been going to them for years. I know my mom has stories for days about things that people have told her while they're getting their hair did up. So
2: yeah, they're the therapists.
3: They really are, right?
1: Yeah. So what should Mel do, you guys? I know there's a lot of ladies listening who have stylists that they're pretty solid with. What if you snapped at one of them? Told them, just please stop talking. I need some quiet today. Would that be awkward from here on out, or would you just keep going back in? And, you know, with your tail between your legs, would you be worried about your hair? Would you move on? There's so many options. We want to talk to you. 303-691-1MIX, 303-691-1649. Calls and comments, that's how you get in the studios with JKG.
0: 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Call now, 303-691-1MIX. 303-691-1.

0: No fighting.
1: Oh, that's what Mel's doing with her hairstyle.
2: Got a message from Mel. She wrote into the show. She snapped at her hairstylist about a month ago because she was having a bad day. She just wanted some quiet, but the stylist was like, what's new? You're going on vacation. How's your husband? How's the kids? And she literally said, can you please stop talking? I just need some quiet today. But she said it loud and she's snippy. And now she's kind of worried about what should she do? Is she going to go in and she's going to ruin her hair? Is it going to be awkward? Did you get a couple messages, Katie?
3: Yeah, well, we definitely...
2: The text line blew up on this.
3: Yeah, absolutely. And from, I think this is Cindy, she said, I have a really good relationship with my hairdresser. Like, we hang out outside of my hair appointment, so maybe it's because of that. But if I'm having a bad day or not feeling well and not up to talking, I just talk to them beforehand. So it's like I'm usually a peppy, polite person, but they'll give me a pass if I just need some quiet that day. So may be... because of her relationship.
4: Good advice for the
3: him.
4: Next time.
3: Exactly.
4: Because polar opposite, Kiersey texted in, nope, I could never go back. Every time she picked up the scissors, I'd be flinching. Just take that L and find a new stylist.
3: Yeah. Well, good. And I mean, like, a few of those as well. Like, I think it's a good move for her to cancel or move the appointment. I agree that when you go to a business that has to protect their reputation, they probably won't ruin it on purpose, but it won't be an enjoyable experience. So I think that's a good tip as well. Like, if you've already ruined it, I don't know if there's any going back.
2: Right. And that's the ones I pulled off the text line. I had 1, 2, 3, 4 that I read that was essentially move on every single one of them. This one said, I once told my nail tech that I hated my nails and I was trying to be honest. She burst into tears. I feel awful about it. Now I drive 30 minutes to a different salon because I can't face her.
3: Yeah.
2: You got to move on. Somebody else wrote in and said, I feel bad for the stylist. Imagine spending years building a relationship with someone and then basically getting told to shut up. I would question every future visit. I would run from that stylist.
3: Well, and I like that, the point of view from the stylist. Like, that can't make them feel good.
2: Not at all.
3: You know?
2: Geez. Yeah. Really quick, I do want to talk to Clara, who wrote in. Hi, Clara. Called in. Hi, Clara.
5: Hi.
2: What do you think Mel should do about this situation?
5: I think she can still go to her hairstylist, but I do think both options kind of leave out that, like, Mel's not being accountable for what she did. It was rude of her to snap at her hairstylist like that. And I think that she owes her an apology. You know, I think it's totally okay. I get migraines too, so I totally understand that. But I think going into that appointment, I think had she just communicated that, like, hey, I'm not feeling super great today. Is it okay if we just kind of sit in silence? I think that would have been fine instead of, like, toughing it out for 20 minutes and then snapping. I think that wasn't great. And so at the very least, she owes her an apology. If she's been going to her for that long and they've built a relationship, like, she kind of owes her, like, repairing that relationship too. And also, it's like, she's a professional. I think if you apologize and go back, like, maybe bring her a nice gift basket or something.
2: Yeah,
5: like,
2: it's exactly what I was going to say.
3: That's a good move.
2: I was like, this has been a 7-year relationship. You're both adults. Come in with one of those edible baskets, the flowers made out of the fruit.
3: Oh, the edible arrangement.
2: Bring her an edible arrangement and a Starbucks gift card and say, I am so sorry that I was bloated and angry.
5: And just explain what happened. And then I think she would understand and say, like, no, it's totally okay. You know, it's like, hey,
2: Yes.
5: I still like you. I still trust you. Like, I think that's fine. Like, yes. You know, but take accountability.
2: And then you'll embrace and everything will be fine.
3: And you make it right. I think that's it, though. The extra effort on that level is what it's going to take.
2: 110%. Clara, you're very wise.
5: Thanks, guys.
2: I wish we could buy you a Starbucks.
3: I know. We want to get you a gift basket. Yay! for your good advice.
2: Enjoy your day, Clara. Thank you so much for calling in. If you guys ever have a dilemma you want to share with us, Jeremy, Katie, Josh on Facebook and Instagram.
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3: Denver weather. Good Tuesday morning. It's going to be seasonal when it comes to temperatures today. Highs in the low 90s and more scattered storms and showers. A better chance you're going to see some areas of heavy rain, and we could

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1: What is up, homies? Okay, so just to give you a little bit of anxiety this morning, 95 days until Halloween, 121 days until Thanksgiving, and 149 days until Christmas. Good morning, everybody.
2: Dang.
1: It's time to put the tree up. There's a story out this morning about the most watched movies on Netflix, and the old K-pop Demon Hunters came in at number one. Almost 700 million views of that silly little movie.
2: You know, in someone's living room, it's still on repeat. It is still going strong.
1: There was a time when it first came out, it was seriously nonstop for probably a week at my house. It was just on all the time.
2: I watched it, and I don't even have a child. Like, I think everybody watched that movie.
1: Yeah, I caught bits and pieces of it for sure. There's a, actually, speaking of views, a six-part series on Instagram right now showing a woman on a carnival cruise scratching her nasty foot fungus with a fork. It was secretly filmed by several passengers, and believe it or not, a lot of people were grossed out by this.
2: Well, yeah.
1: It's up about 30 million views on the foot scratching.
2: Well, it's funny. I don't know if it needed to be six whole parts, but...
1: I know. It's like one would have been fine.
2: Yeah.
1: Anyway, Carnival got a hold of it, and they sent out a statement that said, "We can confirm that forks that we have are intended for food, not foot care. Once we became aware of the situation, our team quickly addressed it with the guest." Hey, knock it off, will you? "And we removed the utensil from service." How do they know they got the right one?
2: Yeah.
1: Did they catch her in

0: Yeah.
1: Does this one look different? There's still flakes on it.
2: Probably went to that
3: probably
2: table.
3: Flakes.
1: Like, oh, gross. Like, yeah. When you see this video, I mean,
0: it's nasty.
2: It just gets worse.
0: It's like flaking, and things
1: it's
0: are falling
1: like her
0: off
1: foot
0: her
1: has
0: feet.
1: Dandruff. Like, on how the other does hand, that even work?
0: Like, I looked at it and I was like, that is incredibly satisfying. I bet for her. Like, it looked okay. Really like, oh man, like you're doing that while you're doing it.
1: Oh, go get a pedicure. You'll.
0: Like, I guess
1: that's not what you.
0: I wanted to do it over like a salad or maybe like a plate of spaghetti for me, like on top of spaghetti, all covered with foot fungus.
1: Craving salt over there.
0: Yeah, it's like almost like Parmesan cheese on top of your spaghetti. Get over there. And
2: so
0: say gross, when Gary. It's like the Olive Garden thing where they're
1: no,
0: you know
1: not.
0: And they're like say when
1: never
0: like,
1: any cheese
2: no, I'm never
0: keep scratching keep scratching lady
1: no that's not it
0: don't ever stop
1: you're
0: what else is going on locally
1: insane. Okay well we're gonna make you happy because it's the first ever Fat Marmot Week
0: what
1: yes! With a bracket and everything and I am
0: you're
1: fascinated.
0: A fat marmot
1: I am fascinated by marmots right now actually do you know it's the largest member of the squirrel family
0: yeah
1: I had no idea and they can put up to 3 times their body weight on in summer before hibernating for 5 months. So what they do is
0: just
1: it's
0: like
1: fun
0: you.
1: To root for the chunkiest marmot. I know. I wish I had a bracket
0: it's just
1: challenge.
0: Like you.
1: I would win. I would be the champion. And you know it.
0: Yeah.
1: The Fat Katie contest. Winning that all day.
0: 149 days until Christmas. Get your hibernation weight on.
1: That's kind of what they're doing here. So
0: can I get you a t-shirt that says Fat Marmot on it? Would you wear it around?
1: I would wear it every day. Like, I would wear it a lot. You should give me that t-shirt, actually. If we're
0: no disrespect.
1: Each other, thanks. None taken.
0: Okay, good. Want
1: to
0: make sure.
1: It's a skill, like, to put all that on. Come on. But the first ever Fat Marmot Week. Again, this is from the Rocky Mountain Biological Laboratory.
0: Ooh.
1: So it's coming up August 24th through the 29th. And it's very similar to Fat Bear Week.
0: Mm.
1: How they do it up there at that nature park and preserve up in Katmai, I don't know, but
0: you bet.
1: This
0: great
1: the Fat
0: shout
1: Marmot
0: out.
1: Week. This it's going to be in Gothic, Colorado. So they're inviting the public to vote for their favorite marmot in a bracket style showdown. And it has been a tough year for marmots, Jer.
0: Has it?
1: Sure has.
0: Why?
1: Yeah. The scientists who studied them found out that the snow melted so much earlier, which left them susceptible
0: oh.
1: to predators for longer.
0: They're thirsty marmots.
1: They're thirsty, and roughly 100 involved in the study sadly passed away over the winter.
0: Well,
1: just
0: thanks for that. Horribly sad.
1: I'm just saying, so they're really trying to raise the spirits of the marmot community.
4: They're
1: and
4: like,
1: so,
4: we need this right now.
1: Yeah, and so, yeah, this is fun, though, right? August 24th through the 29th. Mark your calendar so you can take place in the Fat Marmot Week Challenge. All right, all right. Okay, and then I have just one more here. Let's see. Oh, the 21 tons of taters. We got to talk about
0: oh,
1: that.
0: Oh, yeah,
1: right?
0: We need an update.
1: Yes. Well, because yesterday we talked about how the 42,000 pounds of potatoes came to the Mile High City because over in the Midwest, they were just going to throw them away. So we had a local nonprofit that was like, wait a second, we can help you with those potatoes. So they brought them to the Five Points area. And yesterday, they just opened up the potato fair. It was like potato palooza over
0: bring
1: there.
0: Bring a bag, on, bring
1: yeah,
0: a box.
1: Yeah, exactly. Just
0: bring your
1: come,
0: friends, grab a potato.
1: Get your free papas fritas over here. And so they came and in 90 minutes cleaned out the 2 tons of
0: yes.
1: potatoes here in the community. So shout out to everyone who heard and, you know, made it a thing because you got rid of those potatoes. No problem.
0: That's pretty neat that they went that fast,
1: it.
0: Though.
1: I just love that, you know, they saw so, a need.
0: There's cars in town right now
1: full
0: making turns
1: potatoes.
0: This morning, and there's potatoes rolling across their back seat. I guarantee
1: yes.
0: you that is happening this morning.
1: You know it is. You
0: from
1: know
0: the great
1: potatoes everywhere.
0: Tater experiment.
1: There you go. So some good news
0: aw,
1: today.
0: Thank
1: Mile
0: you.
1: High hype. You
0: thank
1: are
0: you,
1: very
0: you little
1: welcome.
0: Fat marmot. Yeah. We appreciate it.
5: You're waking up with Jerry, Katie, and Josh.
6: Coming out of
5: Vegas.
6: Come
7: on. Colorado's 150th birthday. 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New 150th birthday scratch. 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
4: 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A couple of crashes cleared out. Westbound 36 near Sheridan. Speed's improving. And a better drive down south. Had a problem northbound I-25 at Happy Canyon. That has been cleared. Still some crowding on I-25 southbound 120th into downtown, about 25 minutes. Construction causing a delay southbound Parker Road between Quincy and Bellevue. Back to school starts now. 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

0: is our fun pop culture trivia game. 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Katie, what are we playing for today?
1: Well, we're sending you to Anderson Farms. We've got a 4-pack of tickets for you to check out their sunflowers. You get 2 buckets of sunflowers to go with it, and it includes a wagon ride to and from the field. Oh, yes, they've got 20 varieties plus wildflowers, zinnias, and more. It's so much fun out there at Anderson Farms. So,
0: That place is absolutely phenomenal. It's a beautiful, beautiful location, and you're going to get some awesome pictures for your Instagrammies.
1: When the sun sets, with those sunflowers, I'm telling you, it was my profile picture for years. So
0: epic flowers, bro.
1: There you go.
0: You want to play KD Crush? 303-691-1MIX, 303-691-1649, and we will play in about 3 minutes and 40 seconds here at Mix. Stick around. Let's have some fun.

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1: Movies.
2: You know my name, sir?
0: And what the hell was that?
2: You're about to find out who I am.
1: It's time to play Katie Crush.
0: With JKJ.
3: Is that you that recorded that?
4: How'd you know?
3: Do you know who I am? Carrie, Boberry.
5: Banana, so fairy.
3: Perfect. Yay. You win. We don't even have to play
4: exactly
3: the game.
4: Right.
3: You win. Oh, my God. Well, thanks for calling in, having some fun with us. Tell us a little bit about yourself, Carrie.
5: So my name is Carrie. I am a huge Marvel fan, and I have an entire room dedicated to Marvel and Iron Man.
3: No way!
4: Wow.
3: You know what's funny is I actually have a Marvel question today. I kid you not.
4: Do you really?
3: I do.
5: Oh, well, you already told me I'm winning. So.
3: Yeah, so you might really do good today.
4: Got this.
3: Can you send us pictures of your Marvel room later when we're done with this?
5: Yeah, absolutely.
4: Awesome.
5: Yeah. I'm very proud of it.
3: Like, do you have all sorts of, like, action figures and really neat things, comic books?
5: I have over 100 Funkos. I have, like, movie posters and all the comic book faces.
3: Yeah. I'm not mad at this at all. I'm a He-Man dork, so I would totally have a He-Man room, but my wife says she would leave me, so.
5: Yeah, you know, that's the glory of being single.
3: I'm surprised you're single. Okay, so what's the most valuable thing you got in that room?
5: His glasses. Tony Stark's glasses.
3: Actual movie prop glasses?
5: No, but they're the, $400. Wow. You can see inside and his screen and everything.
3: Whoa.
5: Yeah, they're really cool.
3: That's really neat. Yeah, send us some pictures when we're done. Same phone number, okay?
5: Okay.
3: All right, so here's what's going to happen. You're perfect for this because this is a pop culture trivia questions. Best out of five wins. Ties go to Katie. You'll each get the same questions. Mm-hmm. Anything you want to say?
4: I'm a little scared. Not going to lie, Carrie.
3: She sounds...
4: That's why you sound so confident, but good luck anyway.
3: You know what my only worry is, Carrie? The question I have about Marvel, I hope is correct.
5: I hope it is too.
3: Yeah, if not, you're going to school me. All right, Katie's going to leave the studio right now. She goes into a room where she can't hear anything. I come up with the question so there's no cheating, and we will find out if you are right or wrong on these questions, Carrie, once we bring her back in. All right, she's locked away in her little room. Let's do it. Outdoor apparel company is known mostly for its footwear, especially their big yellow boots that have become a global pop culture icon?
5: Big yellow boots.
3: Yeah.
5: Hunter.
3: Here's your second question. What was the name of Ross's monkey on the show Friends?
5: Oh, my God. He's Marcel.
3: Your third question. What Marvel film features a snap that wipes out half of the universe?
5: Infinity Endgames. Or Avengers Endgames. Sorry.
3: Josh, look that one up while we're doing this.
6: Yep.
3: What social media platform was originally called Musical.ly before being rebranded?
5: I have no idea. words are not my...
3: Just think of any social media.
5: I'm just going to say Instagram.
3: The IG. You got a really loud turn signal, Carrie. All right.
5: It's
3: fine. People like turning. All right, here's your final question. What's the name of the Tonight Show band?
5: I don't stay up that late, and I don't wake up this early.
3: I hear a lot of excuses right now, Carrie. What are you going to say?
5: Jimmy Kimmel's Friends.
3: Jimmy Kimmel's Friends. Okay,
5: yeah,
3: let's get Katie back in here. Katie's making her way back in here.
7: Hey, hi.
3: Hi. How was your adventure?
7: Ooh, it was good. Yes, I met some friends, had some coffee.
3: All right.
7: Okay.
3: You ready to play?
7: I'm ready.
3: All right, Katie. What outdoor apparel company is mostly known for their footwear, specifically their big yellow boot that's become a global pop culture icon?
7: Big yellow boot.
3: They're yellow-ish, yeah.
7: Outdoor company.
4: I don't know. Are you talking about Uggs? No, I didn't think so.
3: God, I want a pair of Uggs, but I don't think I can pull it off.
4: They're very expensive, and yeah, I don't
3: Carrie said something about Hunter Land or Hunter. I don't know. We're looking for Timberlands.
4: Oh, Tim's!
3: Tim's,
5: oh, those
3: bro.
5: Are gold.
3: Well, yeah, come on. They're not gold. They're yellow.
4: I'm wearing Tim's right now.
3: Are you? Well, that's embarrassing.
5: What color are they, Katie?
3: They're yellow.
4: Mine are black, but yeah, they're just Tim's sandals.
3: Oh, okay. But come on, all the rap guys wear the, you know.
4: No, I love Tim's.
3: I know.
4: I have so many pairs of Tim's.
3: What was the name of Ross's monkey? What was the name of Ross's monkey on the show Friends?
4: Marcel.
3: Carrie, that's what you said.
4: Yay!
3: We are scoring points today.
5: I also have a Super Mario tattoo.
3: No way!
5: For real. Yay! He's making that shape too.
3: What Marvel film features a snap that wipes out half of the universe? I don't know what the right answer is on this, and I'll be honest with you.
4: Marvel. Is that... Is it like... Iron Man? That's what you like, right?
3: Josh, did you look it up?
6: Yeah, so what was Carrie's answer again?
3: It was Infinity Endgame or something?
6: Okay, so that's where it was confusing. Thanos snaps his fingers and half all life disappears in Avengers Infinity War.
3: That's what I put down, that it's in Infinity War. Yeah.
6: Yes.
3: So you're wrong!
5: I'm so ashamed.
6: I think well, we were both wrong.
3: Because I was second guessing it. Because like you were so like you're the Marvel fan, so I wrote down Infinity War. So
5: I know I have a big fan of snapping too. I'm sad.
3: Yeah, that's really embarrassing for you.
5: I told you I'm not up this early.
3: That's all right. Okay, good. I'm glad we cleared that up. All right, fourth question: what social media platform was originally called Musical.ly before it was rebranded?
4: That's TikTok.
3: Hey! Ooh. Oh, Carrie, you said IG?
5: Oh,
3: sad day for Carrie. Final question. What's the name of the Tonight Show band?
4: Is it not the Tonight Show band?
3: No, and then Carrie said Jimmy Kimmel's Friends, which is wrong anyway
4: because
3: it's Jimmy Fallon anyway, but it is The Roots! The Roots is what we're looking for.
4: Okay.
3: All right, so, Carrie, you got one. Katie, you got two today.
4: Did I get two?
3: You've officially been crushed by Katie.
4: Oh, I feel like that one was a reach for me.
3: Carrie! Yeah, I think you said it. All right, Carrie.
5: About the what?
3: You what? Yeah, I dumped it. Don't cuss.
4: No cussing.
3: No cussing, Carrie. unfortunately, you lost today, Carrie, but I am going to put you on hold. Josh is going to tell you how you can get a hold of our podcast so you can still relive this and share it with your friends, all right?
5: Okay.
3: Okay. I'm
4: going to
3: put you
4: time,
3: on.
4: Carrie,
3: yeah,
4: thank
3: she's
4: you.
3: On hold before she cusses again. Good God.
4: That's a big deal. Dropping that Infinity War Marvel question.
3: How did she miss that one? She's got a room. We'll play again tomorrow morning right around 9 o'clock with Jeremy, Katie, and Josh.
0: Jeremy, Katie, and Josh in the morning.
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24: Denver weather. Good Tuesday morning. It's going to be seasonal when it comes to temperatures today. Highs in the low 90s and more scattered storms and showers. A better chance you're going to see some areas of heavy rain, and we could see some localized flooding, especially on the eastern plains. Have a great day. I'm Denver 7 Chief Meteorologist Lisa Hidalgo.
25: I-25 southbound, there's a crash at the 88th Avenue Bridge before 84th Avenue. That's about a half an hour delay, although crews are making progress on this crash. We're still looking at slow traffic from 104th. 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I'm Chris with traffic on Mix 100.

0: Jay makes 100 a big day for Broncos country. 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Tickets are going to be delivered to your mobile device on the day of the game. And half-price tickets cannot be resold or transferred. But hey, have a great time.
1: They're cheap.
0: A lot of rules. Anyway, the prices are going to start about $23. And I will tell you right now, my wife has already messaged me multiple times today saying, hey, when would you like to go? I think this is going to be a heck of a time.
2: Look at you. You're going to wear your Bronco jersey, have on your orange and blue shoes. Mm-hmm.
0: We're going to wear matching jackets, probably.
2: Oh, I could see that.
0: I think we should do couples jackets.
2: Yes.
0: Yeah, I'm going to paint my face bright orange.
2: I know.
0: If I'm going to do this, I'm going all in.
1: You need to.
0: I'm going
1: to
0: take my shirt off, and I'm going to have my nipples bright blue. With the big Broncos horse head in the middle of my chest.
1: He's a face painter.
0: She is never going to take me to a Broncos game ever again.
2: See? Okay, that's your end
0: See what
2: game.
0: I'm doing?
2: I was wondering. Party. I was like, yes. You're really into this. What is happening?
0: Anyway, these half-price tickets go on sale at 10, so be ready.
2: I did it.
0: DenverBroncos.com/tickets. Good luck, everybody. Josh, what else is going on?
1: Well, I'm sticking with football. Football fans all across America can rejoice, as last week was the last week of the year without any type of football. We have training camp starting up for the Broncos today. Woo. As the veterans reported, the first public training camp that you can go to. All you got to do is reserve tickets. You don't have to buy them. They're free.
0: Can you yell at them? If you're out there?
1: Oh, absolutely.
2: Well, yelling at them, cheering for them.
1: Yeah, it's cheering.
0: Yes. Oh, what if they...
2: Why do you want to yell at them? They did pretty good last year.
0: I don't know. Maybe they dropped the ball or something when they're throwing.
1: You can boo.
0: Doing their little press practice throws.
1: It just depends on how quickly you want to be kicked out.
0: Boo!
1: Anyway, that's July 31st.
0: Could I also paint my nipples blue at that event?
2: Do it. Yes!
1: I don't know.
2: Yes!
1: The first football game is...
2: You have permission!
1: All right.
2: I'm sorry, we gotta...
0: Please continue, this is important stuff. What else you got?
1: Well, the first preseason game is actually next Thursday, so that's how close
0: me?
1: We are. And then after that, for the rest of the year, every single week, we'll have some type of football game.
2: Preseason?
1: Well, it's the Hall of Fame game that
2: starts. That's right.
1: Yep, starts a little early, but it's still a preseason game.
2: Football is upon us.
1: Yes, football.
2: I love it.
1: I love it because
0: you know what should be in the Hall of Fame?
1: What?
2: Your
0: my blue nipples.
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4: Traffic is easing up behind an earlier crash southbound I-25 before 84th Avenue, but it's still about a 6-minute delay, so expect some brake lights as you work your way into the North Glen area. Once you get past that, speeds improve on southbound I-25. This report is sponsored by Adams County Fair. No other major highway accidents. The Adams County Fair, powered by United Power, is back from July 30th through August 3rd. Tickets and more information available at AdamsCountyFair.com. That's AdamsCountyFair.com. I'm Chris with traffic on Mix 100.

0: All right, we got to get out of here, but lucky you, we are in the middle of 60 minutes of commercial-free music right now, so I got a little Britney Spears Toxic coming up next, but Synergy's coming in for Big Rob. He's out for a couple more days, and she goes commercial-free for about 90 minutes at 11:30. So make sure you throw Mix 100 on there at the office and enjoy some great tunes from Denver's best radio station. We're going to get out of here and go plan tomorrow's show. But before we do, Josh, what'd you learn today?
1: I learned that if you ever try to talk about anything serious with Jeremy and you mention an 8-inch pole, you will not be able to finish that sentence.
0: Yeah, definitely. It's like looking in the mirror.
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0: Yay!
2: 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Fun. 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
2: Yeah.
0: You guys have a super dupes day. We're going to go do a pizza drop right now. And we'll be back bright and early tomorrow morning. JKJ, Denver's Mix 100.
2: Hey, bye.

Happy Tuesday. It's Synergy in for Big Rob. He will be back Thursday. So I'm sitting here in the studio, and it's A, freezing. 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If I say Chicken Little, the sky is falling, send help.

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My heart goes out to everybody involved. 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

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Even a romantic partner. 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

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Ran into Melissa Moore, host of the morning show from our sister station, Cool 105. She said, oh, I love you in red. I'm wearing a red t-shirt today. She said, it's my power color. I was like, oh, thanks. It's my I didn't know what else to wear color.

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So Taylor Swift wrote the lyrics to this song, but asked to be credited as Niall Schoberg, so no one would know it's Calvin and Rihanna.

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The flowers are going to be real. The smiles are going to be real. But the number of pictures you're going to take might be a little excessive. You could win a four-pack of tickets to Anderson Farms' You Pick Sunflower event with JKJ tomorrow morning. It's live.

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Gosh, how angry are you? 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

0: There he is. Summer on Denver's Best Music Mix 100. He took the word rock in Red Rocks a little too literally. He started climbing the rocks. 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It's Ellie.
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About an hour, and then an hour and 45 minutes.

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She took her kid with her and called us up. We thought she was going to complain. Nope. She said they've been going through a tough time recently, but they had the best time at the concert.

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It's Synergy in for Big Rob today. 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

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He will be back Thursday. Congratulations to Anna and her wonderful family. 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

I'm running for the front doors. I need to head home and take a quick nap before I come back at 7 p.m. Nina Blanco is on her way in to take over Mix 100. And I'm not

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100. I'm Nina Blanco. We are going to get into your celebrity quickie in just a couple of minutes. Hang in there because it's real juicy today. But first, we got to hear from Benson Boone, who's going to be here on Thursday. This is Time of My Life on Mix 100.

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1: 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Ariana Grande is going after the hackers who have stolen some unreleased and unseen video and photos. They also leaked unreleased music. Ariana says that she's dealt with stuff like this her entire career. And the thing is, she doesn't exactly know who is behind this. Yesterday, she did file a lawsuit in California against several unnamed individuals, hoping that legal action will uncover who's behind these breaches. The suit targets up to 100 John Does, including these alleged hackers, people and businesses who are accused of helping distribute. And this sounds so complicated because she doesn't know who she's suing right now, but good luck, girl. And trouble in paradise. I know Jelly Roll and Bunny have already finalized their divorce, but I am talking about the fact of them. They said that they were friends. There's no hate between them. They're always gonna be best friends, because last I checked, best friends follow each other on social media, and these two have unfollowed each other. You see, I knew there was more to this story. One day, we are gonna find out the real reason for this split. And another Nepo baby dropping her famous father's last name. Suri Cruz, daughter of Katie Holmes and Tom Cruise, has dropped Cruz from her last name. She is now known as Suri Noel. I'm Nina Blanco. That is your Celebrity Quickie. Hang tight. We're going 90 minutes commercial free next on Mix 100.
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3: How is it getting heavier this afternoon? We're heavy trying to get through downtown. This report sponsored by Staples. One crash on the highway, southbound I-25 between 6th Avenue and Alameda. It's causing a delay, a heavy back into downtown toward Park Avenue. It's a 15-minute delay there, southbound 25. No other problems. Getting heavier along I-70, 270. There's a crash, 104th and Sheridan. It's the most wonderful time of the year at Staples. 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Staples, that was easy. I'm sitting feeling with traffic on Mix 100.
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Mix 100. This sounds a little sus, but a study says sniffing chocolate between sets at the gym might help you crank out a stronger workout. 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I'd rather eat it.

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I got

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A woman over the weekend was arrested for stealing vodka and bacon. 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

0: 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What's a fashion trend you had to be a part of when you were a teen?
1: Probably the, like, layered polo.
0: Oh, my gosh. With, like, a popped collar or two?
1: Yes, yes.
0: I love it. You think that look will ever come back?
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0: I know, for real. That is one that can stay far, far away.

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1: Yep.
0: Blisters, it made your feet sweat and smell. Like, why? Why did we do that?
1: Right? But, you know, it looked good.
0: They are cute, though. They're a vibe.

0: 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Keep it here. 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
5: Crowded highways for us. 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A lot of traffic to deal with. We've had trouble on I-25 up north. There's an abandoned vehicle southbound I-25 just past 104th. That's in the right lane. It's about a 10-minute delay from 144th Avenue. Pretty busy I-25 both directions. Tech Center and downtown. That northbound drive nearly 40 minutes. C-470 up to Colfax. The Adams County Fair, powered by United Power, is back from July 29th through August 2nd. 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That's AdamsCountyFair.com. I'm Sid and Thielen with traffic on Mix 100.
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1: We made it to the 5 at 5, and it is powered by Mr. Rooter, part of your all-access summer. And when you win, you are getting tickets to go to a comedy show. How about a couple laughs for you? At Red Rocks on Thursday, September 24th, it's Hasin Minhaj and Ronnie Chang. Their feud is going to the stand-up stage. These guys hate each other, so it should be a funny show. It's going to be September 24th. That's a Thursday at Red Rocks, so give me a call right now, 303-691-1MIX to play. All you're doing is answering 5 pretty easy questions to win. 303-691-1649. 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

0: Denver. We're playing the 5 at 5. Here's your first question. Which country is the sole home to dingoes, koalas, and platypus?
1: Australia.
0: Australia is correct. Your second question. What sport did David Beckham play back in his day?
1: Soccer.
0: Soccer is right. Your third question. Which fast food chain is known for its frosty dessert?
1: Wendy's.
0: Wendy's is right. Your fourth question. What is the capital city of France?
1: Paris.
0: Yes. And the final question. What is the name of the fairy in Peter Pan?
1: Tinkerbell.
0: Yes. And you're my winner for the 5 at 5.
1: Thank you so much.
0: You're welcome. You're going to head over to Red Rock September 24th for a couple of laughs with Hasin Minhaj and Ronnie Chang.
1: Oh, my gosh. This is so exciting. Thank you.
0: You're welcome. And tell us what station is hooking it up for the All Access Summer.
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4: 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Southbound I-25, moving better up north. Abandoned vehicle just past 104th. That's been cleared to the shoulder, so lanes have opened. Downtown to the tech center, jammed up northbound I-25, nearly 45 minutes. C-470 up to Colfax, a lot of congestion there. 270 headed westbound, very slow, trying to get up to Vasquez. An entire 270 drive taking at least 20-25 minutes. Some people just know you can save money on car insurance by checking Allstate First, so what are you waiting for? Check Allstate First for a quote today. You're in good hands with Allstate. I'm Susan Thielen with traffic on Mix 100.
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0: Video games, yes, same. 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
5: Crash causing a delay out on 225. This report is sponsored by Adams County Fair. The wreck is northbound 225, approaching I-70. A little heavy there back to Colfax. Driving I-25, still pretty slow. For northbounders, Tech Center into downtown, taking nearly 45 minutes. 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I'm sitting feeling with traffic on Mix 100.
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